0: Did you like that? 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

0: 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is well with you
1: get up and go in the morning
2: wait the morning after
1: no silly the morning now turn up the spark on your morning drive out and at work on TCMS. 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

0: Hey, yo, T-Roni, I really like this guy, but he's just too blonde to see it.
1: For real, Coco? Dag, what you gonna do about that?
0: I don't know.
2: Sing it to him, Coco.
0: Yeah, Lee, I'm gonna do that. I'm gonna let him know that I ain't going nowhere. 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

0: 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And this is the place for the hottest, the coolest, the songs you pick. 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
0: 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Air it all. 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Your views, inner perspective on the narrative. Dissect the big issues. 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

Good morning, this is the World News on Classic 91.1 FM. Today, Friday, August 28th, 2026. I am Jimmy. And funny show. The headlines. Federal government warns 915 communities across 19 states of critical flood risk. Governor Fubara to commission remodeled Bonny National Grammar School today. Teachers in Rivers set for protest against alleged illegal deductions. And on the foreign scene, death toll from Nepal, Tibet, Florida rise to 469. And in sports, NFF crisis, Tinubu orders comprehensive reform of Nigerian football. Details of these and more in a moment.

Good morning once again, and now the news in full. The federal government has warned that 915 communities across 19 states and the Federal Capital Territory are set for critical risk of flooding between August 27th and September 9th, 2026, urging residents in the affected areas to take immediate precautionary measures and prepare for possible evacuation. Another 429 communities in 7 states are classified as high risk, while 656 communities across 13 states were placed on moderate risk watch. The critical risk states are Kogi, Benue, Rivers, Edo, Delta, Cross River, Bayelsa, Akwa Ibom, Abia, Anambra, Ebonyi, Enugu, Imo, Ekiti, Lagos, Ogun, Ondo, Osun, and Oyo. Major cities and communities listed include Lokoja, Makurdi, Port Harcourt, Benin City, Asaba, Calabar, Yenagoa, Uyo, Aba, Onitsha, Enugu, Oweri, Lagos, Abeokuta, Akure, Oshogbo, and Ibadan. The federal government attributed the projected flood risk to a combination of high soil moisture, rainfall, rapid surface runoff, drainage surcharge, and rising river levels. In the advisory signed by the Director, Erosion, Flood and Coastal Zone Management Department, Usman Bokani, the government urged residents in critical risk areas to maintain immediate flood watch and verify evacuation routes. It also advised residents to protect vulnerable household and essential property and to avoid settlement or settlement parking, trading or storage activities within floodplains, wetlands, riverbanks and low-lying drainage corridors. The federal government has launched a new 5-year national alcohol policy aimed at reducing alcohol-related harm, tightening regulation and curbing the growing illicit alcohol market in Nigeria. The Nigeria Alcohol Policy and Multisectoral Implementation Plan 2026-2030, launched yesterday in Abuja, provides a unified framework for government agencies and other stakeholders to address the health, social and economic consequences of alcohol consumption. Under the policy, government will strengthen public education, responsible alcohol marketing, age and access controls, screening, treatment and rehabilitation, while improving safety, quality and traceability across the alcohol value chain. Speaking at the launch, the Coordinating Minister of Health and Social Welfare, Professor Mohammed Pate,

0: Presented by the Permanent Secretary of the Ministry, Daju Chakolum, said alcohol-related harm could no longer be treated as the responsibility of the health sector alone. Partey said the issue had implications for public health, economic development, and good governance, requiring coordinated actions across the government. And now to River State. River State Governor Sir Siminalayi Ifubara would today commission the remodeled Bonny National Grammar School in Bonny Local Government Area, bringing to an end the 10 days of commissioning of projects which started on August 17th. Recall that yesterday, Governor Fubara inaugurated two projects which include the new neuropsychiatric hospital and new general hospital in Rumigbo, Obiakpo local government area, and the new Air Force Base runway in Port Harcourt. The governor, during the inauguration of the new neuropsychiatric hospital and new general hospital in Rumigbo, noted that education, healthcare, and housing is top on his priority list of projects for the people of the state. Governor Fubara, who stressed the importance of healthy living, noted that the government decided to upgrade the center from a primary health center to a general hospital in order to cater for the broader healthcare needs of the people.
1: We discovered that the only health services here is primary health, and primary health has a limitation. A tertiary health center here can only be cutting if you go to the UPTH or you extend to PA. And we felt this LG is a big LG. At least there should be a general hospital. With this general hospital, tertiary issues can't be accommodated here. So when it becomes too strong, it can now send to maybe a higher level. But our concern is this: our people need to be healthy, our people need to be fit. We cannot stand and watch our people sick. A good and complete society must ensure that three items are prominent. First, education, healthcare, and housing. And I can say by the special grace of God, we're trying our best in these most three important areas.
0: Governor Fubara also noted that the center, which was initially converted into a den of drug addicts and criminals, will now serve as a center for rehabilitation in line with the current challenges of the time.
1: This premises was a drug trafficking center. We'll keep people in the rehabilitation home. Our friends, my people, innocently, some of them will come here to play football while others are carrying back to sell drugs to the enemy. To some extent, it will reduce these activities of drug trafficking in this premises. We have also gone further to build a 100-bedroom basis for our rehabilitation of our mentally health patients. So what we have done here is to prepare for the current challenges of our time.
0: Moving on, there was pandemonium yesterday after a young man identified as Okorite Charles in his mid-20s died under questionable circumstances at a hotel with name withheld located in Eagle Island Estate, Port Harcourt. Family members and friends of the deceased besieged the hotel after learning of his death, demanding an explanation from the management. However, the timely arrival of police personnel from the Azikiwe Police Division helped to calm the situation. The elder brother of the deceased, Wilson Prince Will, also known as Obomate, narrated how they were called at about 5 a.m. and told that his brother fell from the balcony of a two-story building at the back of the hotel.
2: So I just did for house. I did house like this. By 5 a.m., they call me for house. They say, see, my brother, they snap picture, send, give them. That my younger sister come, say, they snap picture, send, give her. Say, my younger brother, don't die. They fall from two-story building from back on the rain day. Meanwhile, we don't even come here and say, we need to see any sheet or any trace like first way fall from back on the or first way fall from any distance. Meanwhile, we see signs of people where they, first way they struggle like this. They probably they fight with people for scatter that area like this. Now that area where we see some traces of blood.
0: Obomate, for the narrator, that when the family members got to the hospital, the doctor disclosed it was not a mere fall, adding that they also observed stabs on the stomach of his brother, while calling for justice and thorough investigation on the incident.
2: The hospital. The doctor tell us, say, this thing no be mere fall. Say, this thing no be just fall. Say, the wound when they see for the belly, then I stab, they stab and something. And the thing enter deep inside the belly, and then wipe and something for his neck. And they, like, then the bit and maybe they even get injury for inside the belly. Hotel never even talk anything. Never even see anybody from the hotel. Now, police now, they say, they will carry the corpse, go mortuary. Then they will carry some of us who go to the station, go settle the thing. But why is people for ya? They say no. So they want to see the CCTV before we come out.
0: Meanwhile, the police have shut down the hotel and ordered everyone to leave the premises. A source familiar with the incident said the police action was likely aimed at securing the scene and preventing the possible tampering of destruction of evidence. The Rivers State Police Public Relations Officer, ASP Blessing Agabe, is yet to issue a statement on the incident. The deceased remains have been deposited at an undisclosed mortuary by the police, while investigation into the circumstances surrounding his death is ongoing. Meanwhile, report has it that teachers in River State are planning to embark on a protest today against what they call illegal deduction of 2,000 naira from their salaries. The teachers said they are stalked and unhappy that the state chapter of the Nigerian Union of Teachers could collaborate with yet-to-be-known government agencies in the state to deduct their salary through backdoor for the month of July, August, and planned subsequent month to come through the Endwell Cooperative Scheme. They accused leadership of the union of the Nigerian Union of Teachers in the state for making the Endwell Cooperative Scheme mandatory for all teachers in the state. They queried when a cooperative scheme became mandatory and the rationale behind the rush without first educating the teachers on the program. The aggrieved teachers berated the leadership of the Nigerian Union of Teachers for failing to agitate and demand for teachers' unpaid promotion arrears, yet are interested in deducting 2,000 naira from their salaries monthly as mandatory and well cooperative scheme. They urged teachers to come out today at the Isaac Borough Park for a protest to the government house. Meanwhile, the Nigerian Labour Congress in River State has appealed to the aggrieved teachers to put the protest on hold. NLC chairman in the state, Alex Agwanwar, in a statement said to our correspondent Orwell and expressed concerns that the planned protest has a political undertone and targeted at projecting the state in a bad light, particularly with the ongoing Nigerian Bar Association conference in Port Harcourt. Agwanwar, who also disclosed of plans of a counter-protest from the opposing group, advised the aggrieved teachers to refrain from going ahead with the planned protest to avoid fracas and casualties. The state NLC chairman, Alex Agwanwar, further directed the leadership of the Nigerian Union of Teachers in the state to suspend further deductions on teacher salary into the Endwell scheme and allow for wider consultation, while calling on all relevant security agencies to step up intelligence gathering and investigate further on the issue in contention. Moving on. Mr. Peter Otafor is now the new head of voters' education and publicity of the Independent National Electoral Commission in River State. Otafor was deployed to the state following the redeployment of the former INEC head of voters' education and publicity in River State, Geraldine Ekelemo, to Akwa Ibom State. Also deployed to River State is Mrs. Tori Emmanuel, who is now the Public Affairs Officer, INEC River State. In another development, it was a tragic incident yesterday at the Ajib Ada George Junction as three persons are now suspected to be feared dead after a driver rammed into them. An eyewitness told our correspondent that the incident happened when a man dressed in police uniform opened fire at a young man driving a Lexus car, whom they were chasing, suspecting him to be a Yao boy, which made him lose control, veered off the road, and rammed into victims. It's, however, not clear if the driver survived, as reports said he was rushed to an undisclosed hospital after sustaining severe gunshot wounds. Online video showed residents, business owners gather at the scene of the incident with the suspected police officer attempting to escape the scene. Our correspondents also gathered that shortly afterwards, a team of police officers from the Ajib Police Division arrived at the scene to prevent any breakdown of law and order. The police is yet to speak on the incident. In another development, the Rumeme Kingdom Council of Traditional Rulers in Obioakpor local government area has warned the public against attending or supporting a planned New Yam Festival scheduled for today, August 28, 2026, saying the event was not authorized by the kingdom's recognized traditional authority. In a statement signed by Larry Azunda Nsirim, Larry Nyeche, and Nyere Simba DK Samwobo, the council said invitations circulating online and in print allegedly identified Timothy Nsirim as the Nyewe Eli of Rumeme Kingdom. The council accused Timothy Nsirim of allegedly presenting himself as His Royal Majesty Nyewe Eli Apiti II of Rumeme Kingdom. Despite a High Court of River State order issued on September 25, 2024, which it said restrained him from parading himself as the traditional ruler. The traditional rulers expressed concern that the proposed festival could create confusion, tension, and disorder within the kingdom. However, they acknowledged Nsirim's right to cultivate, harvest, sell, and celebrate his personal agricultural produce, stressing that this does not confer traditional authority on him. The council urged residents and members of the public not to recognize, sponsor, or participate in the ceremony in any manner that could suggest recognition of Nsirim as traditional ruler. It's maintained that Nyewe Eli, the Dr. Larry Azunda Nsirim, is the customary recognized traditional ruler of Rumeme Kingdom. The council also called on the police, DSS, and relevant authorities to take lawful steps to prevent any breach of peace, impersonation, or public disorder. Timothy Nsirim was yet to respond to allegations as calls to his phone did not connect and messages sent to him had not been answered. In the meantime, the Apex Socio-Cultural Group of the Ogoni people, Kagote, has said it's seeking for clarification and not confrontation in the ongoing Ogoni dialogue process. In a statement issued in response to the Ogoni Dialogue Committee, Kagote said it is not opposed to the federal government, President Bola Tinubu, and National Security Advisor Malam Nuhu Ribadu, or the responsible resumption of production in Ogoni land. Kagote President Lesse Maol said the group believes the process must be anchored on transparency, inclusiveness, and accountability. He noted that asking questions about the product of the process should not be interpreted as opposition to the government. On the Harmonization Committee, Kagote asked for clarification on who authorized the initial composition and whether the name of the NSA was invoked. The group also called for proper documentation and information sharing within the ODC. Kagote further requested clarity on all related activities in part of Ogoni land, the implementation of confidence-building projects, and the employment of about 40 Ogoni youth by the NNPCL. The group stressed that it supports responsible oil resumption, but said the process must command public confidence through credible environmental safeguards, fairness, and community participation. Kagote also rejected claims of sponsoring a media campaign to discredit the dialogue, saying its interest is in fact and clarity. The group concluded that the renewed engagement by President Tinubu is an opportunity that should not be squandered and pledged to continue supporting peace and development in Ogoniland.

0: And now on to the foreign scene. At least 469 people have died in Nepal and hundreds are missing. More than 48 hours after flash flood devastated the Himalayan border region in Tibet, three people have died and more than 550 are missing. It is not clear if the latest figures overlap. Rescuers searching for survivors are on edge over reports that a second flood could hit the disaster zone, according to reports from the Red Cross official. Report says a lake of rising water has formed near the China-Nepal border and has prompted fears it could burst its banks.
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0: And now to sports. President Bola Tinubu has ordered a comprehensive reform of Nigerian football following a series of failures by the country's national teams to qualify for major international competitions. The directive came hours after NFF President Ibrahim Gasua, General Secretary Mohamed Sanusi and members of the Federation Executive Committee resigned amid growing concerns over the state of the game. The NFF confirmed the resignations yesterday, saying the move was aimed at creating room for an orderly reform process to address long-standing problems in football governance, administration and development. Tinubu's Special Advisor on Information and Strategy, Bayo Onanuga, said the president wants the reform to help Nigeria end its repeated failures to qualify for major regional, continental and global competence.
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0: And now to the world of business. The federal government has said it is developing a policy on small-scale hydro projects to convert some 21 idle dams discovered along the Sokoto-Badagry Road into commercially viable projects. The Minister of Power, Joseph Tegbe, disclosed this in Abuja at the launch of the Renewable Energy Asset Management Company. Tegbe said the discovery of the dams during the ongoing road construction raised questions about which such infrastructure had remained abandoned for many years. Explaining the government's plan for the facilities, the minister said he had the mandate of President Bola Tinubu to put the dams into use. Tegbe said the plan formed part of the federal government's broader efforts to optimize public assets and ensure infrastructure already available was put to productive use. And that has been the world news on Classic 91.1 FM. But before I go, here are the headlines that made the stories. You heard that federal government warns 915 communities across 19 states of critical flood risk. You also heard that Governor Fubara's commission remodeled Bonny National Grammar School today. You also heard that teachers in River State are set to protest against alleged illegal deductions. And on the foreign scene, you also heard that death toll from Nepal, Tibet flood rise to 469. And in sports, you also heard that the NFF crisis, Tinubu orders comprehensive reform of Nigerian football. Kindly send your eyewitness reports to our news desk via WhatsApp on 0906-552-8838. I am Jimmy Mfoniso. Good morning.
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6: 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The Rivers Dialogue. Keynote speakers, Professor Joash Amubitan San, INEC Chairman, Nigeria. Malam Lanri Isa Onilu, Director General, National Orientation Agency, Abuja, Nigeria. 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

0: 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You know, my name is Benson Clement, and this morning on Sports Extra, we'll be discussing reforms as regards Nigerian football, also basketball, where the D-Tigers of Nigeria, they suffered a huge loss at the hands of Cameroon as regards the FIBA World Cup qualifiers. And also on Sports Extra, we'll take a look at Football Club Barcelona, 2 wins out of 2 as regards La Liga. And Danny Welbeck, he made his debut yesterday for Chelsea and also scored on his debut as they defeated Luton Town in the Carabao Cup. All this plus a little extra I bring to you on the show. I'll be right back with the details. Don't go anywhere. We begin Sports Extra this morning with football news. We are ongoing sweeping changes in Nigeria Football Administration have hit the country's top 3 tiers of club competitions. Now, armed with federal government backing, the National Sports Commission, that is the NSC, endorsed appointment of Dr. Emmanuel Ekpeme until now Deputy General Secretary to oversee the NFF Secretariat as Interim General Secretary. Now, this follows resignation of Alhaji Ibrahim Gusau as President of the Nigeria Football Federation and Dr. Mohammed Sanusi as General Secretary and members of the Executive Committee. Now, Dr. Ademola Olajiri, until now Director of Media and Communications, will serve as Interim Deputy General Secretary of the NFF. Now, all processes initiated in preparation for the NFF elective congress scheduled for 27th of September are suspended. Now, a fresh electoral process will commence following completion of anticipated comprehensive reforms to be undertaken in consultation with World Football Governing Body FIFA and CAF. Now, furthermore, the chairman, appointed directors and chief executive officers of the Nigeria Premier Football League, Nigeria National League NNL, Nigeria Women Football League and the Nationwide League One have been directed to hand over the administration of their respective competitors to their chief operating officer, who are members of staff of the NFF. Now, where the chief operating officer are not member of staff of the NFF, the acting general secretary of the Nigeria Football Federation shall deploy the new chief executive officer from the federation. Now, these interim measures are intended to ensure continuity in the administration of Nigerian football during the transition and pending conclusion of engagements with FIFA, CAF, government and stakeholders to design a roadmap towards the comprehensive reforms envisaged for the game or for football here in Nigeria and the next steps for activation. Now, further changes and directives will be communicated in due course. I think lots happening as regards Nigerian football, right? Now, let's go to the Carabao Cup, where Danny Welbeck scored on his debut as Enzo Fernandez was left out of Chelsea's 2-0 win over Luton Town in the third round of the Carabao Cup last night at Stamford Bridge. Now, Fernandez, whose representative have held talks with Manchester City, was left out of the squad after appearing as a substitute in Monday's 3-2 Premier League win at Fulham. Now, it came amid reports in Argentina suggesting he had asked to be left out as he attempts to make his potential switch to Manchester City or to the Etihad Stadium. However, Xabi Alonso, the Chelsea manager, disputed those claims, insisting it was a decision he took. Let's hear from Alonso.
1: What happened between yesterday's press conference and today, which meant that Enzo Fernandez wasn't involved, because we did expect that he would play today?
2: Yeah, but we assess individually, collectively, what's the best for the team for tonight, what was better for other players that they were playing, and we take the decision.
3: Okay, we'll go to Enzo.
4: Just to follow that up, in Argentina they're saying that he has not played.
2: No, it was a decision from myself and from the club.
0: You just said him, Xabi Alonso, a decision for himself and for the club. Meantime, let's move on to La Liga, where Rafinha continued his strong start to the season as he helped Football Club Barcelona make it 2 wins out of 2 or 2 wins from 2 in La Liga with a 2-0 victory over Athletic Club at Spotify Camp Nou. And the Brazilian winger, he scored a wonderful goal, his third of the campaign, when he rounded Athletic goalkeeper Unai Simon before Fermin Lopez, of course, secured the victory with 8 minutes to go. Now, Rodri also made his debut for Football Club Barcelona following his £65 million move from Manchester City as a second-half substitute. Now, Football Club Barcelona started on top at home as they took, or in fact, as they looked to build on an opening victory against Elche. Of course, talking about match day one victory against Elche. And Hansi Flick, the head coach of Football Club Barcelona, is on Sports Extra this morning. Let's take a listen.
5: Oh, the victory at home. So, also the clean sheet. So, we defend also well. And I will not speak about players, you know, Italy. So I think as a team we had a lot of chances. We also could get a better result, but at the end we played also for me a really good team also in Athletic Bilbao. Mm-hmm. But we were very dominant, and what I see today was really great.
0: Okay, you just heard him. Now let's talk about one man. His name is Ryan Cherki. Ryan Cherki appeared off the bench against AFC Bournemouth on Sunday and, of course, helped turn the game around for Manchester City in a dramatic comeback win. Enzo Maresca was a relieved man. Why? Because the France playmaker's double assist ensured he won his first Premier League game in charge of City rather than, you know, losing that particular one against AFC Bournemouth. Now, but Cherki himself was clearly not happy at starting the game on the bench. Now, he came onto the pitch with a point to prove, swinging in the corner for Magehi's equalizer and brilliantly setting up Josko Vardio's added time winner. Now, City will be in action tonight against Crystal Palace at 8 p.m. Nigerian time with regards to the Premier League. That will happen at the Selhurst Park. And the question is, will he start or will he not start? But the 23-year-old, we hope his substitute performance against AFC Bournemouth maybe was enough or is enough to earn him a starting shirt tonight against Crystal Palace. Let's take a listen to what his coach Enzo Maresca had to say about that man known as Ryan Cherki.
6: Ryan Cherki came on Sunday and made an impact. He came off the bench a lot last season as well. How do you see his role in the side this season?
7: Ryan, he made an impact the other day. For sure, he's one of the player in terms of quality. He's different player compared to the rest because he can give us, you know, in some moment when we struggle, but especially in the last third, he can give us quality that is what we need. And depends a lot also on the game plan, how the opponent they play, if they play in one way, in the other way. But no doubt that again, he's going to help now in the future. Even Ryan is still very young. I think he's 22, 23. So he's going to help us, and I'm very happy with in the way he's working.
0: Anyways, you just heard that man known as Enzo Maresca on Sports Extra. Let's see. The man will be hoping that his substitute appearance against that team known as AFC Bournemouth was enough to earn him a start tonight. Anyways, let's see what happens, if he will start or not. Let's talk about what to expect this weekend as regards football. Tonight, we have Crystal Palace, Manchester City beginning tonight in the Premier League. And also remember that this weekend, the Nigeria Premier Football League will take center stage. So we have lots of matches lined up. But first, let's look at Crystal Palace and Manchester City at 8 p.m. Then Racing Santander and Elche, they will slog it out in La Liga at 6 p.m. At 8:30 p.m. today, it will be Deportivo Alaves Villarreal in La Liga. And in the German Bundesliga, Bayern Munich, they will kickstart their campaign against VfB Stuttgart at 7:30 p.m. Then in the Italian Serie A, Ruben Amorim will hope to, of course, make their home fans happy at San Siro when they take on Venezia. Record that he won his first game in charge. Let's see what will happen in the second game against Venezia at 7:45. Then in French Ligue 1, the champions of Europe and also the champions of France, Paris Saint-Germain, they travel to Lille at 7:45. Now, let's look at Saturday's fixtures. I will concentrate on the Premier League because at 12:30 p.m. it will be Liverpool versus Nottingham Forest. It will be Andoni Iriola's first game at Anfield as a Liverpool manager, first Premier League game at Anfield rather. Now Liverpool Nottingham Forest at 12:30, AFC Bournemouth, they will host Everton at 3 p.m. same time, Coventry Hull City. Then at 5:30 it will be Tottenham Hotspur versus Newcastle United. Then on Sunday in the Premier League, Chelsea Brighton at 2 p.m. at Stamford Bridge, Leeds United versus Brentford as Sunderland will await Fulham. Then at 4:30, Manchester United up against Ipswich Town. Real Madrid will be in action in La Liga on Sunday at that match kicks off at 4 p.m. on Sunday. Real Madrid versus Malaga. Now on Monday night football, we have Aston Villa Football Club Barcelona. Football Club Arsenal, rather, not Barcelona. Aston Villa versus Barcelona. Aston Villa versus Arsenal. That match kicks off at 8 p.m. Aston Villa, Arsenal. Then Football Club Barcelona versus Rayo Vallecano at 8:30, also on Monday Night Football. So we have games lined up. Aston Villa, Arsenal, 8 o'clock at Villa Park. Then at 8:30 in Spain, it will be Barcelona, Rayo Vallecano. That's Monday Night Football. So in the Italian Serie A, we have Lecce, IS Roma, also on Monday night. Okay, let's now discuss basketball. Team Nigeria, the D Tigers of Nigeria, because their three-game winning run in the FIBA Basketball World Cup African qualifying came to an end yesterday in Tunisia. Now, the David Fizdale coached Nigerian D Tigers, they fell 62-78 against Cameroon in their first game of the third qualifying window. Now, Nigeria with 11 points from 4 wins and 2 losses maintained 4th position in the standings behind 3rd place Guinea, while South Sudan occupy 2nd spot with 5 wins and 2 losses. Now, up next for Nigeria is a date with Guinea today in Group E at 1 p.m. Nigerian time. Now, the top 2 teams from each of the tournaments, 2 groups plus best 3rd place country across both pools will represent Africa in the FIBA Basketball World Cup 2027 in Qatar. This is where I say thank you for being part of the show. There will be a repeat of Sports Extra at 4:30 p.m. today. Do well to join us then on Classic FM 91.1, playing every song, you know. God bless you and have a beautiful weekend.
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0: Rivers, are you ready? The big one is coming to Port Harcourt, South South, Nigeria. The Rivers Dialogue. Keynote speakers, Professor Joash Amubitan San, INEC Chairman, Nigeria. Malam Lanre Isa Onilu, Director General, National Orientation Agency, Abuja, Nigeria. Date, October 20th, 2026. Time, 9 a.m. The Rivers Dialogue. 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

0: Good morning. Welcome to the Front Speech News Review and Analysis here on Classic FM 91.1. We are the station that plays every song you know. Thank you for being there and for listening. As always, we take a look at the big stories on our various newspapers. It's always an interesting time. If you're joining us for the first time, we will get to call the number slowly so that you can join the conversation because it's available via WhatsApp. It is available the ways to connect. You can also join in via the phone line, meaning you can call us. But we are hoping to get it up on Facebook. But if we don't, we'll run through the stories just like we always do. And we'd encourage you to be a part of it. So if you have your pen and paper, get it ready and get it out. We will get to call the numbers for you slowly so that you can pen it down. Okay, so we'll call the numbers slowly so that you can pen it down. So let's take a break, and once we return, we'll call the numbers, and then we begin earnestly. Stay close.
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0: 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Okay. Now, if you want to also join in via WhatsApp, it is 0704 499 4911. 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And please, when calling, do well to turn down the volume in your radio. 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You can take us wherever you want to go to. You can also join the conversation via the platforms. If you head on to Facebook, CLASSICFM911, CLASSICFM911, you can see these stories that we have there. Let me start this way to say, it's quite unfortunate when we have people losing their lives unnecessarily. And this is a way for us here to outrightly condemn the death of some persons around Ada George, where we heard that there was a shooting that happened. As at yesterday, it was a developing story where the Nigerian police, allegedly, a police officer allegedly shot a young man to death at Ada George. Shot a young man, and then also three other persons died following this incident. It's from information, they said they shot at a young man driving in a Lexus car, who he, according to witnesses, assumed to be a Yahoo boy. And the boy veered off the road and killed three persons. We are yet to hear from the River State Police Command, except they've actually released a statement as of this morning. But it is important the police help us to help them. You cannot be talking about how to have a great working relationship with the people. You want the people to give you information. I am not saying do not do your checks. Do your checks. But not every young boy that drives a car is a Yahoo boy. Please, just understand that. And most of them that are even claiming to want to do their checks, a routine check and all of those, they are only there because they are looking for a way to either get you indicted, either find an information, find incriminating information on you, and then look for a way to extort you. Yes, I am saying it here. Some person will say, Alex, don't start again. I have seen it. This is not story. I have seen it. I've had people who come here on this station. We've had several persons here who have been extorted. We've had them live on air. We have the recordings and everything. They were here. We had them come over and we had these conversations, when the incidents happened. I've had Grace Iringe Koko, the former PRO of police, even come here and we had that conversation because I had to point out some locations and saying that we've seen that this is happening. Some persons, I asked her those questions and I told her, I gave her the information that some persons come from different, states, some police officers, so many things that has happened. So police, please help us to help. We like, I see what some of the amazing relationships I've had happens to be with police officers. Yes. Some persons might say, oh, they know you. That is why. Let me tell you, some of the encounters I've had, I've said it before. They do not know me. If I'm going to, okay, let me just give you some practical examples so that you will understand that these people do not know me. If I'm going to Emenike from here, from Garrison, just by D-line, I guess, down to Emenike, you will see some. Sometimes there are two stationed checks. One is, just after the fruit garden, road, you're going down to Emenike, just before the, that looks like a bridge. Yeah, way before then, you'd see some stationed there. Sometimes after there, when you just cross the bridge there, you'd get to find another stationed. They'll tell you, they are my one police station. Some will say, Oluwa Obasanjo police station. But whatever be the case, they do searches. They do searches. Most times, when they are searching the car, they tell me, come down, sir. And I come down. The only thing is, with due respect to the police officers, I tell them that, no, sir. I politely speak to them. Be polite, because politeness is key. Sometimes we are not polite. And politely, I tell them, good day, officer. You want to search me? They say, yes. I say, no, don't worry, sir. Look at it. I will show you what I have. And I'll unturn my bag or anything I have carried. Unturn it, open it. They will see everything. If it's an officer that insists in searching, I say, sir, can I see your hand, please? And they show me their hands. I say, okay, good, good. You can search. So it's politely, and I have told, just like I did say, I will not lie against people who have politely approached me. Some have not actually been polite to her, but I also cannot. You cannot be mad with a person with a gun. You do not. But police, please help us. Not everybody that drives a car is a Yahoo boy. Not every young boy you see out there is a Yahoo boy. Police, please help us. And just like I did say, many, yes, I'm using the word many. When they want to search, they have intentions. And the truth is, you're looking for, policing is lovely. Yes, Okija, someone just sent me a message. Ntawagba. By Okija. Yes, so I do not know the name, but you know that now at least someone has confirmed that, some the station there sometimes. So yes, I've seen officers there. Sometimes they are polite. Sometimes they've, you know, caught people who carry drugs and all of those. But police, the bottom line of what I'm saying is, not everybody will drive a car. Not everybody will draw tattoo on their body. Not everybody who is young. Yes, I've seen people who see me on the road and they say, when we have conversations, they say, oh, you look 28, you look 29. And I laugh about it, you look 27. You know, so you can, if maybe I'm driving a car now and you see me, you might say, oh, this is a small boy. Yeah, he's a small boy. And then you stop me because you're expecting that I'll be a Yahoo boy. Police, not everyone who plaits their hair is a Yahoo boy. Not everyone who has tattoo on their body is a Yahoo boy. Not everyone who uses an iPhone is a Yahoo boy. Police, not everyone who is young is a Yahoo boy. Please, I beg of you. It is important we know these. And you, do you know the funny thing in all of these? Even when they keep on dismissing them, even when the orderly room trial continuously happens, I do not know if they forget. Today it becomes big and the news carries it and some person starts, you know, doing the right thing. And after some time, they forget it. Please do not forget. There are consequences to everything you do. Yeah, please do not forget. Look at 3 persons have lost their lives. Those persons who lost their lives told someone that they are coming back. I am on my way back. I was just having that conversation with my wife yesterday. And I did say that these are the themes we talk about every single day. People ply roads and come back. Some people, we underestimate the idea of whatever you believe in saving you. Sometimes when I say my prayers in the morning, I've even said it on radio. I say, may God lead. Go before you to lead you. It's a serious, I've prayed it here on Classic FM. God should lead us. And this morning I pray, you will not, anybody who is listening to us, even if you are not listening to us, may you not see untimely death. Amen. Amen. Please, wherever you are, just say amen. Whether you are listening or whether you are listening passively or not, say amen. You will not see untimely death. The death meant for another shall not come to you nor your loved ones. Amen. It is very important. So today, I am a Christian and I say this clearly. I am a Christian and I am bold to say it. Whatever religion you believe in, you can key in and tell your God also. I say this morning, may God go before us to lead us, behind us to protect us, above us to bless us, underneath us to carry us above every plans of the enemies, and by the right and the left, whatever shall come our way, whether na person where they shoot, or whether na the person where they not shoot, or whether na the person where drink, no evil shall come near us. No evil. God shall not, I shall not lose any listener of mine. I shall not lose. I am not here to mourn people. I'm not here to mourn people who listen to me, their family members. I'm not here. We will all die natural. We will die when our time comes, not at ages that has not been declared for us. Nobody's worth dying. That's why I keep saying it, that if things happen the right way, we will not be disturbing God for what we are disturbing God for. Imagine someone now praying against the death he or she is praying against, against untimely death, where you go do your own, cargo can't jam you. When places that things happen right, that wouldn't happen. Anyways, a word is enough for the wise. Police, help us. Remember, not everyone who is in that line is the other way. Mm-hmm. Okay, so let's touch on the Punch newspaper. Tinubu APC governors move to fix campaign list crisis. I want to look at some other ones related to it, if there is another story. But you'll find that one on the Punch newspaper. And looking closely, I'm trying to see if there is any other one that will that is close to this story. But let me just say this quickly. You might not agree with me. You don't need to agree with me. But the president is working so hard for this re-election. Yes. I do not know if the opposition leaders are actually working as hard as he's working. Because elections are not won by just chilling and relaxing. You see discussions, you see conversations, you see all of those happening. See, election, you have to work hard. Look at Trump. When Trump was trying to defeat Biden, look at what he worked hard. And that's actually a system that works. So not in this our system that we are doing push and start. It's a system that works. Trump was going everywhere, raising hand, doing this, his dance and everything. Oh, God. Trump continuously was pressing their neck in a system that works. And you are here chilling and thinking manna will come from where? Take it or leave it. You have to push. You have to push. And that's what opposition leaders need to understand. They have to push. There is no time to chill and speak. So if you really want it badly, you need to get out there and do the work. Moving on, there are other stories here. WAEC result crisis worsens as official alleges irregularities and glitches. Some countries, when things starts getting better, it gets better through technology. Technology has its issues. It has its pluses, its graces, its downsides and everything. But it looks like for us, technology has not really been a thing that we have put our minds and our hearts at and do something great. WAEC had their issues the last time. JAMB had its issues the last time. Now we have another one. WAEC results crisis worsens as official alleges irregularities and glitches. But this is another story that has hit the mark here on Classic FM. 7,825 abducted, 7.8 billion naira ransom paid in 1 year. According to the report, you can go find this story. It's up on Facebook. We'll put everything there. Imagine the number. In Nigeria, when I speak now, they will say, oh, you have started, Alex. Imagine it in Nigeria. Come on. 7,825 persons kidnapped in 1 year. And that's the biggest money spinner because everyone is looking out, all of them, they're looking to make money. That is the most lucrative business right now. Kidnapping, banditry, most lucrative business in Nigeria, flourishing back to back. It looks even these days, it's apart from now that there is a lot of onslaught against them, it looks like it's even a business without risk. A risk-free business. That is what it looks like now. Because if it's not a risk-free business, they will not be going in as they are going now. Every one of them is running into kidnapping. 7.8 billion naira. What business has made that money? What business has made that money? I'm not saying in 5 years. I'm saying in 1 year. 7.8 billion. People are cashing out. This is elder brother of Yahoo. Elder brother of pushing of drug, that's drug. The elder brother right now in Nigeria. Look at it. 7,825 persons kidnapped. How many local government areas do we have? So if you divide the local government areas or you divide this amongst the local government areas, 774, right? I believe. 774 local government areas. It means that every local government area, 10 persons are kidnapped. At least 10 persons, now they don't kidnap for one local government. If you divide it among the local government areas. And if you decide, no, I won't do local government areas, I will do states. We have the 36 state and the capital, so let's say 37. It means that at least every state has a fair share of 211 persons kidnapped. In 1 year, we're not saying several years, though. And out of these numbers, some lose their lives. Look at it. Anyways, while that is happening, because it's a lucrative business, some persons keep going into it. But big ups to our soldiers, some of those who have sincerely stayed and are doing the yeoman's job. Well done. We love you. We appreciate you. All the security agencies that are doing well. I clap for you. Thank you very much for your sacrifices. Some of us here, we see these sacrifices. If you're a police officer listening to me right now, you're a soldier listening to me right now, you are a member of the Air Force, NSCDC, Civil Defense is NSCDC, Air Force, all the other parastatals and agencies, thank you. I appreciate you. I they only clap for the good ones, so if you know, say you're bad, go collect your own clap for wherever you want to collect it from. Soldiers rescue woman as terrorists flee ransom exchange. Beautiful, beautiful.
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2: Moving on, we still have this one. It says, Fubara hails Tinubu for strengthening Nigeria's security institutions. Fubara hails Tinubu for strengthening Nigeria's security institutions. Anyways, what do you think about that? While you are talking about this, when I see something good, I will comment. When the governor acted the way he acted at some point, you know, I spoke about it. I do not lie about these things. I'll tell you the way it is. We stay what? Factual. But I went to the neuropsychiatric hospital yesterday. This is the first time ever in my life and in my time in this state ever that I'm going to a commissioning event. But because that place is like my place, you know, so it's a place that I hold there to my heart because health is important to me. And you already know. And big ups to every health worker, whether you're a support worker, whatever, every health worker in River State, big ups to you. And by extension, big ups to the staff members of the neuropsychiatric hospital, big ups to the River State Hospital Management Board, big ups to the River State Primary Healthcare Management Board. Yes, River State Primary Healthcare Management Board. Big ups to the Ministry of Health. Health is a place that I hold dear to my heart. So everybody in health, doctors, nurses, everybody in health, thank you for what you do. Yeah, without you, the health system would be in comatose. So we appreciate you. So I went there yesterday. I saw the building there, knowing what it is before and what it is now. Yeah, it looks very different. There is the neuropsychiatric side, which takes care of the other health. And then there is the general hospital now in the neuropsychiatric hospital. So there are two hospitals there now in one, which happens to be the general hospital and the neuropsychiatric hospital right there now in Rumibo. So it's a good one. They had the land. I never knew that place is as big as that. They now have hostels behind. They now have the ICT part. It's lovely, the admin and the OPD, the outpatients department. You know, so we have all of these now there, and it's lovely. The male ward, the female ward, and all of those. They now have a morgue. They have so many things that are impressive. So for that one, I say well done to the governor. Me, I'm not the person where they sing, you know, praises, you know. But when I see something great, I will tell you well done. I don't know how far is it going with the governor. How far now? If you know, please share with me. How far is it going with the state assembly, the one they were building? Are they done or they're almost done? Secretariat, I've not gone to secretariat lately, so I heard they were doing a little overhaul there. Anyways, away from that one, Fubara hails Tinubu for strengthening Nigeria's security institutions. 2027 APC opposition clash over federal government's $1 billion household palliative. Remember, we spoke about this yesterday, and interestingly, I did have two or three persons, I can't remember, but two persons, one called me, one dropped me a message via WhatsApp, confirming that they did receive something from the federal government through their local government area. One of the local government areas that was actually named was Ogubolo. If you did listen yesterday, you get it. I did question it that I've not seen anybody. And I asked on air, if you know someone who has benefited, share with me. And some persons actually reached out to me. Like two persons, one called, one dropped a message and said they got it. Yeah, they got it. So for me here, I'm not here to say if APC is wonderful or PDP is the best thing that's happened ever. And NDC and ADC and Labour Party and ZLP and SDP and AAC and AP and AC. It's not my business. Mine own is deliver what you have to deliver on. Yes? So yesterday, some persons did say it. But I want to also question why the federal government decided to budget $1 billion. They called it the social intervention, under the Renewed Hope agenda. Now, it's a one-off 40,000 naira. Then, federal government, that looks like it's there is a hand that is getting into somewhere. And they say, remove the hand from the pot of soup before it turns what? You understand what I'm saying? You cannot tell me you want to send 40,000 naira to how many thousand or how many million people. 40,000 naira, one off, not like monthly. You want to just send it once. What will 40,000 do? See, if it's in a place that work, we will start questioning it because we are close to the time of elections. We are close to the time of elections and you want to send 40,000 naira to the people, one off, just once. You want to send it and you say, hold it. It does not make any sense. And by the way, all the monies that we've invested, the other one they said they spent 600 billion naira. And the other one they said they spent, they want to spend $1 billion. Looking at it closely, can't they put this money together and build an industry that will employ Nigerians? They can put it together and ask, you know, state governments and said, you know what? If you are in this state, if you are in that state, bring your idea. Apart from the money that you have, let's divide it. 600, I might not be, but let's do it 600 by 37. That means that at least each state will be getting 16 billion naira. Each state plus the FCT, 16 billion naira. I thank God that I had one person who joined the message, the conversation yesterday. I wish I can, you know, look for your message on WhatsApp. And he said it, that he received it too, but it did not do anything for him. It did nothing for him. Yes, that's what one of my listeners said yesterday, confirming, yes, Comrade Basi Ebunta, joining me from Rumukurushi. And he said, apart from, you know, all the things he now said, he said to balance it, yes, I received the 70,000 naira, but I don't see how it helped me. I didn't see how it helped me. So what are they telling me? What exactly?

0: Okay, so away from that one, I will reopen borders, develop southern ports if elected, Atiku is saying. He's saying he will reopen the borders and he will develop the southern ports if elected president. Okay, I might not disagree with Atiku when it comes to the southern ports, because I've always said it. I want the ports in the south to boom. And you know, take it or leave it, Atiku has businesses here. Intel's was here. One other hotel somewhere, and I wouldn't want to mention, is still part of it. You know, so he has businesses here, right? So he might want to actually do it. So that if it's where you put your money where your mouth is, that's what they say. So I might not disprove that he will do this. I will not disprove that he will do it. The only thing is that certain times, they say where there is a will, there is a way. Let's wait and see what would happen if he wins eventually. Cross River youths nab two suspects, rescue kidnapped toddler. We'll come back to that. It's an interesting story. Fan restores Bolt and Bolt airport operations as Keyamo intervenes. Did you see the discussion online where Fan decided to have their own line? Yes, their own e-ride. So the e-ride, if you're using Bolt, no. Let me don't use Bolt. If you're using any other e-hailing services, it's just that the newspaper mentioned that that ride company. So if you're using any other, there are so many. There is the one that starts with the U, that's Uber. There is Bolt. There is e-ride. There's everything everywhere. You know, so the person who was talking about it said that they checked. It's 8,000 naira to actually move from where he was at the airport to where he was going. But Fan decided to introduce their own. And do you know how much Fan own is? Fan, theirs is 30,000 naira. What is 8,000 naira elsewhere is 30,000 naira in their own. And they decided to ban other e-hailing services from coming there. And if it come, you tell me it's not monopoly. I'm glad this has been cut off. If you think yours is better, yours is cheaper, go ahead. I will book. If it's not, let me use others. That's what it is. Premium Times newspaper. Fake agency scandal. ICPC recommends disciplinary action against 13 officials. Yes. So if you pick up this Premium Times newspaper and follow this headline, you will find the names of the 13 officials who have been indicted. Tinubu orders 500 more CNG stations, targets lower transport fares nationwide. When I went to Asaba, not far from the Asaba Mall, I saw that there is a CNG station there. Yeah, very close to Ministry of Works. I saw that there is a CNG station there. So Mr. President is saying that he is targeting 500 stations and he's also targeting lower transport fares nationwide. Mr. President, you waited till close to the election. You have started shouting. You want lower fares just by the election. Election, which is happening in the next 4 days. I'm just saying. But you know, election is just when? This is August. We're almost done with August. September, October, November, December. Elections is 4 months away because it's happening early January. And Mr. President is now targeting low transport fare just by the elections. Uncle, come out now. Come out. We understand these tactics. Sir, we do. We understand these tactics. Your intentions might be genuine. Yes, your intentions might be genuine, but you know, when things happen in certain times, come on now. Now, wow for you, President. We understand all of these things. But whatever will make Nigerians feel better, please do it. Nigerians deserve to be better. Okay? They deserve to enjoy. Let's run through these stories and go on a break. Only 9 countries endorse Borrower's platform amid concerns over African nations' debt burden. Yeah, only 9 countries endorse Borrower's platform amid concerns over African nations' debt burden. You think these Europeans are foolish? They are not. Because you cannot be borrowing from them, asking for support, And then when they borrow you the money, use it to buy SUV. After buying SUV, you now come and meet them and say, please forgive our debts. Eh? Let's go on this break. When we return, we'll talk about this more.
1: 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We'll be right back.
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Welcome back. It is Classic FM 91.1, the station that plays every song you know. So just like I did say, I will not borrow you money. And I see you buying bulletproof vehicles. I see you jumping around. I see you relaxing and enjoying yourself. And then we are using the money that we are... And even the most painful one is like the aids coming from European Union, the aids coming from UNICEF, the aids coming from... all name them, from America and the rest. And some persons will take the money and they will go buy cars. They will enjoy themselves and then we'll come back to them tomorrow and tell them, please forgive us. Forgive the debt. You know we are struggling now. Forgive us. You go pay. You have to pay. Because you cannot be driving those beautiful cars and enjoying yourself and living very well. And then you expect those borrowing you money to be fools. They are not fools. They are not fools. So that is why lesser countries are now agreeing to be a part of that borrowing thing for Africans and African nations. Because our leaders are stealing us dry. They are looting the monies dry. All the repatriations that happened with Abacha, how much has been accounted for? This country is so wealthy. So wealthy. Nothing. They don't account for it. They don't account. They recover monies. Where is it? It's relooted. Because yes, we see it. The papers houses it. EFCC goes after these people with records out there. EFCC goes after these people with records out there. They loot the money. They get it back. Some officials reloot it. It's not good, though. It's not good. It's not good at all.

0: Okay, we need to do so that we take so many distractions here. Elders becoming more visible in drug trade in Nigeria, other West African countries. Before, elders used to be role models. Now we don't have elders who are role models anymore. No, actually, we do. We still have elders who are role models. Role models. But a lot of them, they've started getting their hands dirty. So many elders are now becoming drug traffickers, drug pushers. I'm not surprised, though, because some of the elders that we're thinking are really elders, maybe before now, that is what they used to do. Maybe not drug that they push. Maybe not drug that they push. We think sitting in our clean hands. Because we see these elders in our churches, we see these elders in our gatherings, we believe that these elders are elders. We did not know that, we do not know that these elders have sinister intentions. So that's what this headline is saying. Elders becoming more visible in drug trade in Nigeria and other West African countries. What do you think? 26,000 Nigerian children enter custody yearly, most without lawyers. Minister is saying these 26,000 Nigerian children, imagine what that is doing to our system. Imagine the value that is eroding 26,000 Nigerian children yearly. Oh God, we are sitting on a ticking time bomb. We are sitting on a, imagine, distribute 26,000 across 36 states and the capital, 37. You know what it is, 26,000 every year. Oh, okay. Old workers allegedly attempted selling employer's child, according to NAPTIP. You remember those persons that were arrested earlier in Cross River? That's the part of the story. You have someone, it's a lesson to every person who decided, I want to have a worker at home. I want to have someone who, I've told you. You see your driver, you see your gate man, you see your cook, you see your nanny. Oh, your life is in their hands, so you might disagree with me, but listen, Classic FM, I'm saying it this morning. You see your driver, he knows everywhere you go to. He knows your in and out, your out and in. Your gate man knows everywhere around your house. He knows everything. When you come in, when you leave, and all the blind spots in your house. Your nanny, takes care of your kids. Takes care of your kids and maybe you by extension. Oh, God. Oh. Your cook. The gateway to everybody is their stomach. The gateway to... If they cannot find you anywhere, they will find you through your cook. Take care of them. Take care of them. If it's not working, let them go. Beyond it, try not to owe them. Try not to maltreat them. And most importantly, I will tell you, with God, try as much as you can to profile them. Before you employ anybody that are in this category, profile them. Ask questions. Dig deep. Even dig deeper. Oh. Daily Trust newspaper, subsidy or no subsidy, Tinubu promises cheaper transport from October. Mr. President, well done. Come out, Mr. President. Federal government governors move to crash transport fares nationwide. 2 days to election. Federal government and governors, they're making move to crash transport fares nationwide. Make una come out. We know the tactics. We know the governors come out. Federal government, president, come out. You cannot be selling us the same thing every year. We know these tactics. Come in another form. Killings. You know, I will say the truth the way it is. Killings. Nigerians need action, not condolences. Opposition reps tell Tinubu. And I agree. We are tired of, we are tired of people dying in Nigeria. Imagine 7,825 persons kidnapped in 1 year. How many of them do you think came back? Some of them are still there. Some are yet to be released. And some have been released. And over 7 billion naira made us. Because I will not say it's profit. Made us profit for these people who are involved in the disease called kidnapping and banditry. NUT, Nigeria's education system collapsing. That's what the Nigerian Union of Teachers are saying. NUT, Nigeria's education system collapsing. And this collapse will lead to 26,000 people, children. You remember the story before now. Okay. Tinubu's FOIA case comes up today in the US. Remember the issue, the Freedom of Information Act issue in the US related to drug stories, you know, connected to the president. The case comes up today in the US. They wanted 10 more days, but the judge said, no, we're not going to give you that long. So let's wait and see what the story will come out by weekend. By Monday, we'll have this conversation. Opposition parties to begin coalition talks ahead of polls. No wahala. Let's wait and see. TCN, right? The Transmission Company of Nigeria. They are saying over 1.8 trillion naira has been invested to expand national grid in 2026. Hi. 1.8 trillion naira over 1.8 trillion. That is what they have invested only in 2026. So January, February, March, April, May, June, July, August. 8 months, they have invested 1.8 trillion into the same power sector. My God, my God. Do not forsake us. Daily Post newspaper quickly. Troops kill over 21 Boko Haram ISWAP terrorists. Destroy camp in Adamawa. Opposition parties set August 31st to unite against Tinubu. August 31st is just around the corner. Let's wait and see. Don't let Atiku deceive you about fuel subsidy. Sowore wants Nigerians. Okay, Seriake Dickson meets Peter Obi and Kwankwaso in Abuja. Tinubu took money from Nigerians, gave it to governors. Dino Milaye is saying that Tinubu took money from Nigerians and gave it to the governors. To what extent do you agree? To what extent do you disagree? Do not tarnish our image. Police wants officers in Jigawa against misconduct. Police, make una talk, they are tarnishing your image. Kidnappers of Kwara monarch Oba Moses Oyeloye demand 30 million naira ransom. So the Oba they've kidnapped in Kwara State, the kidnappers are saying, give us 30 million naira. Cable newspaper, Atiku asks federal government to explain the 600 billion naira cash transfers. Flags contradiction in number of beneficiary households. Atiku is saying the number is not adding up. You are saying this number before. Now you are saying this number. Tell us how you spent the 600 billion naira. Moses Adebisi is our youngest contender for the presidential position. He said, I will defeat Tinubu to become Nigeria's youngest president. I will defeat Tinubu to become Nigeria's youngest president. Moses Adebisi saying, you can find the story on the cable newspaper. VDM, very dark man to police, charge me to court if you want evidence of allegations against officers. So VDM is saying, if you want evidence, just like I did say in Port Harcourt, that police officers, army officers, generals are doing this, charge me to court and I go bring evidence. Evidence, yakpa. Okay, let them charge him to court so that I go bring evidence. Okay, let's move on now. Atiku's petrol subsidy plan, naive, may cost half of national wealth. Mustafa Chike Obi is saying, you can pick up that story if you're interested. I'm leaving some others because of time. Sun newspaper, battle lines drawn as Tinubu APC governors meet. Atiku Obi orders plot alliance. Wait till 2031. Return to APC. Tinubu ally tells Atiku. Okay. No let up in subsidy battle as ADC links federal government's $1 billion intervention to Atiku's plan. US to pull 200 troops from Nigeria after major ISIS operation. So they are pulling 200 troops away from Nigeria. Report, Nigerians pay 12 billion naira ransom as kidnapping feeds terror networks. So this newspaper is saying it's 12 billion naira that Nigerians have paid. Foreign reserves hit 17-year high at $53.11 billion. So more money has come in. I will always say when it's truth, I'll say it. More money has come in, but more persons have been poorer. Yes, more persons have become poorer in Nigeria, but the country has made more money. So foreign reserves is gone high. is becoming almost as high as 2009, the reserves we had in 2009. So we have made more money, we are making more money, but despite making more money, Nigerians are becoming poorer. Nigeria's reserves hit 51.96 billion naira, highest since 2009. Taiwo Oyedele is speaking there. Drug trafficking, conflicting court orders trail NDLEA detention of KC Luxury. One court is saying keep him, the other court is saying bring him. Court NBA where they hold for Port Harcourt, now they hear me. What see wahala day, wahala day. Court A they say like this, court B they say like this. I don't know what is happening. NBA, please talk about these issues. It's becoming a disgrace for us as Nigerians that our judicial system is going through this. It hurts me a lot. It does. Anyways, Vanguard newspaper. NFF crisis. Tinubu orders comprehensive reform of Nigerian football. So that's what the president is saying. You know what is happening in the NFF? 12 billion naira. 12 billion naira, we have gone nowhere. We not go for even the local league. We not even go... Oh, God. Fuel hike. Labour CSOs accuse federal government and operators of gang up and exploitation. You can pick up that. North against president. North, not against president. Governor Sani, that's Uba Sani of Kaduna State, predicts 80% of Kaduna votes for Tinubu. 80% of Kaduna votes is for Tinubu. North, not against President Tinubu. Get rid of kakistocrats in your government, or else Ali Ndume wants Tinubu. Get rid of kakistocrats in your government, or else Ndume wants Tinubu. Federal government wants 915 communities across 19 states, and the FCT should gear up for critical flood risk. Get up, flood is coming. FCT is there. 19 other states are there. 915 communities all together. Be ready. Garu under siege. Bandits kill 4. Shoot 7. Kidnap 4. Look at it. It's not like a football formation. 4-7-4. Like a football formation. Bandits kill 4. Shoot 7. Abduct 4. That's kidnap 4. Okay. He didn't rape or kill, only had an affair. Odogwu Asaba's wife defends husband. You know that one, the content creator that calls himself Odogwu Asaba. His wife has come out to say, he did not rape anybody. He did not kill anybody. It's just an affair. His wife is defending him. And then we end with this one, fuel subsidy. Atiku's third U-turn exposes political posturing. Presidency is saying 0802-4000-911. This is Classic FM. I'm Dr. Alex, and I'm grateful you're there. And as I've always said it, we stay factual here. I know they lie for here. I know they lie. So I say it the way it is, and we come to agreement. Whatever divide you are, whatever party you support, Classic FM is a place to speak, because we give everybody opportunity. But this is not a platform where you insult people. No, we do not agree. And as I always say, no sack me, now come talk waiting and not talk. Good morning to us. Not put me for wahala. But I always love the fact that you join the conversation always. Good morning, Classic FM.
1: Good morning, Mr. Salem.
0: Morning, sir. Go ahead, please. Good morning.
1: Yeah, this is Anasoba calling from Iwoturumo Olumini. Anasoba calling from Iwoturumo Olumini.
0: Yes, please.
1: Let me go to comment of

0: because it's the only hope we have in Nigeria. Look at what he's doing. Go to other more states that are local government came from.
1: Okay.
0: See what Atiku put in place in that place.
1: Okay.
0: So Atiku comment. It's a welcome development. I support him.
1: Is it because let me
0: thank
1: ask
0: you very much.
1: Let me ask you. Quickly, is it because you have stayed in his house? All of a sudden Atiku has become the best thing. It's no longer Obi, because last time you spoke about Obi. No, no, I want to know. It's just a yes or no.
0: I'm a member of ADC.
1: Oh, okay, okay, okay.
0: So,
1: okay.
0: What I do is to protect my family.
1: Okay,
0: and to speak good about my family.
1: Okay, no problem, sir. Thank you very much, sir. Because the last time, some of the earlier conversations, you were singing Obi's praises, but that is politics. I enjoy when you guys share this with me. Hi, good morning, Classic FM.
2: Good morning, my brother.
1: Good morning, sir. Go ahead, please. Good morning.
2: I'm calling from Abia State. My name is Mbuya Mechetachi.
1: Okay, thank you, sir, for joining. Go ahead, please.
2: Yeah, our president don't start. The presidential election and other elections are becoming nearer. Since 3 years, this man hasn't promised anything. That they haven't found something to do to Nigeria. Only the government. Now, he has been promising again the same thing. We are waiting for them. Want to ask them questions when time reaches. Thank you, my brother.
1: Okay, thank you very much. It's great to hear from you. This is the first time I'm hearing from you. I appreciate the fact that you did join us today. Thank you. Away from that one, let's take this call again, and then we go to WhatsApp and take your reactions there. Hi, good morning, Classic.
3: Good morning, Valor.
1: Good morning, Frank. Thank you for joining. Go ahead, please.
3: President, I'm a volunteer who meet with the 83 governors over campaign list. This one, I'm happy the way you emphasize about the opposition, as they are not doing anything concerning 2027 election. That is true. They are following at the end of the day, now they will complain. Actually, getting up and having so that they can compete with us. We are not ready to reach this election. The opposition parties have done. We are subsidizing, having meeting for us to make sure that it will win. So, I don't know how much I'm going to be doing with the next election in favor of APC. No. For the comments of Obafani, Obafani has said it all. Not a part people are not against President Tinubu, and they will vote for him for 2027. Come, thank you, and God bless you.
1: Okay, no wahala with the wits. Let's see how it goes. Good morning, Dr. Alex. Mr. President orders comprehensive reform in football. This is a nice one. Kudos to the NFF president as he resigned. Please let our politicians emulate from this. If there is a lot of fingers pointing at you in political office, please kindly resign. But they can't do such. It's only Senator Ben that have done it. Fuel hike. You said once in some areas, 1,300 per litre. We must take it anyhow we see it, because Mr. Dangote is doing what is favorable to his business. Ike Chukwu Nwokoro, okay, thank you for your time. Hi, good morning, Classic FM. Hello, good morning. Hello, good morning. Okay, try and call back if you can. The cash transfer to the vulnerable families in Nigeria is really reprehensible. What was the modality used to distribute the money, and how many families were covered? Government should stop this medieval era method of giving stipends to citizens during electioneering period to curry favor from the gullible minds. In times like these, government promulgate fictitious policies to take money ahead of elections. Is a chima. You're joining us from Onitsha. Thank you for doing that. So many elders in drug trafficking. How you get your statistics makes me think, make you think. You can go to the paper and read about it. Barrister Freddy. You can go to the papers. The paper houses it there clearly. It says so many elders. Not be me talk. So don't ask me how I got my statistics. You can ask the newspaper how they got their statistics. Thank you very much for joining. Hi, good morning, Classic FM.
4: Good morning.
1: Good morning, sir. Thank you for joining. Great having you, Chief.
4: I call for every day.
1: Okay, sir. Go ahead, please.
4: I want to state that the presidency has showcased where and what he did with the $12.30 money. He sent it to government and local government. Let us, the electorate, now turn our satellite focus to the governors and the local government chairman, to the presidency. He has explained to us that the first amount of money came, and of course, this is true, that if the allocation has increased, what have the governors and the local government chairman done with this increased revenue? About the president, so for me, I will vote for the president.
1: Okay.
4: The reason that he's been able to explain where this first subsidy money has sent to.
1: Okay, we have to go, sir.
4: And I have to turn our satellite because
1: okay, sir. You might have to call back for 30 extra seconds if you want to continue. But you that is asking me, where did the statistics come from? Go to the Premium Times newspaper and read about it. Maybe the Premium Times will give you where the statistics is from. We move away from that one. We have yours. Princess, good morning. Said Dr. Alex, it doesn't work like that. Just pray you get... you get a good one. I have a security man that has been with me for 4 years now. We paid his father's hospital bills just this January. Unfortunately, he passed. Gave him financial support for the burial. Did all we could to help him. Taught him how to drive and encouraged him to take JAMB. And was planning to take care of his education. Unfortunately, he couldn't scale through JAMB. This guy left just 2 weeks ago without informing us. Mine is to do our bit and let life happen. Princess, I understand. I agree. Thank you, ma'am. Thank you, Dr. Ma. Thank you so much for joining, Dr. Ma. The interesting thing is, so many persons, yes, doctor, so many persons are like that. Even if, I say it, even if you shed your blood on the cross for some Nigerians, even if you shed your blood, they will tell you that the blood is not enough, that you should also add Zobo. Yes. That is Nigerians for you. Good morning, Classic FM. Hello, good morning. What's happening to that number? Okay, Joseph, good morning, sir. You said, good morning, Dr. Alex. Tinubu targets 500 more CNG stations nationwide. You said the president removed the fuel subsidy and it caused an instant negative impact on the people. He did not know that equal attention on that area was what was needed to reverse the negative effects. The damage has been done and is still being done, and the coming election has woken him up. Let the president put that effort in looking for his certificates and clearing his name regarding his involvement in certain trafficking issues. That's more important to you than his election-induced scramble to crash transport cost services, Sir Joe. That is what your thoughts are. Okay, thank you very much for joining. Okay, let's take more reactions here. And please, in calling, turn down the volume on your radio. Let's see if this one will go through. Hi, good morning, Classic FM. No, it didn't go through. Okay, try and call back if you can. Okay, let's do this quickly. Let's see. Hello, good morning.
5: Good morning.
1: Good morning, sir. Go ahead, please. Good morning.
5: Yeah, this is police and protect your family.
1: Okay, sir.
5: Why police are killing the black man? The police said, you want to lift up force. So what are they worrying for? They want to come up to follow our message. When you see, when your foundation is bad, you think that we out the first time.
1: Thank you so much, and you too. Chima Bani, good morning. He said, Alex, in all thy getting, get a degree in theology. Amen, amen, amen. Go ye into the world and make disciples of all nations. He said, I don't do crime, therefore I condemn crime in its entirety. But then I thought these set of unprofessional police and other military formations should have learned from the aftermath of the NSAS civil protest. Imagine three lives have gone in the bid of one quack police impunity. I do hope the erring officer will be thoroughly investigated and dealt with without minding whose ox is gored. And he said, big ups to the governor, Siminalayi Fubara. I know from the onset that you meant well for Rivers people and residents, but it behoves on the hospital management and the people to inculcate on the habit of maintenance culture and, of course, supervise members of staff closely, especially the admin personnel, from sabotaging government efforts. I know the people in the admin side of the neuropsychiatric hospital. I hope that they continue in that way. And there is an oversight function being done by the River State Hospital Management Board. I hope the maintenance culture, because I even spoke about it when I had a conversation with a few of them yesterday. That's a few of the admin staff yesterday. I hope that the maintenance culture is kept. I will categorically say without fear or favor that Mr. Tinubu cash handouts is nothing but a wasteful program. Such monies should be used to revamp the Port Harcourt and Warri refineries, nothing more, nothing less. Chima Obani, thank you for joining us there. Try and call back if you can. And we have you, King Ben, joining us. And he said, an unprofessional attitude and behavior of Nigerian police combined with a reckless driving of a driver labeled a Yahoo boy has cut short three innocent lives. These are people who stepped out of their houses healthy and strong, but because of other people's carelessness and their lives has been cut short, you prayed against untimely death. And you also went ahead to speak on, you said, due to the kind of current government who pampers terrorists, terrorism has become a lucrative business. This is the government who came into power with security combative initiative. I leave it there. He said, come 2027, the government is leaving the Yasu Rock. And Dino Milaye said, Tinubu took our money and gave it to the governors. This is the practical example of how subsidy has been shared. VDM, you said, and they know VDM is a human that deals with evidence. Till date, you are yet to see a CNG vehicle in a big city like Port Harcourt. I have seen, just like I said, I've seen in Asaba. Yes, I've seen CNG trucks in Asaba refueling. So yes, I have seen. Let's go on a break. When we return, we will get to take the reactions that have come. So stay here. Don't go anywhere. If you go somewhere, I'll go find you. Just to let you know, we'll be right back after the break. Jimmy, how are you doing? Jimmy's looking so fly. Jimmy, come this way and take your news now. Okay. So while Jimmy is coming back, let me take this call quick. Let me take this message quickly. And I will want to... Okay, Jimmy is here. So we'll be right back after break. Stay close. It's Classic FM 91.1. We are the station that plays every song you know.
6: Saved on the front page news review. We'll be back.
7: We keep it short, simple, but weighty. Headline news.

President Bola Tinubu has sworn in Abel Olumuyiwa Enitan as the new head of the civil service of the Federation. Sense of office to Enitan at the State House of Abuja a week after announcing his appointment as successor to D. Esther Wilson Jack. Meanwhile, a report by SBM Intelligence has revealed that 1,825 people were abducted between July 2025 and June 2026, while at least 1,142 people were reportedly killed. According to SBM Intelligence, ransom demanded by kidnappers dropped from 48 billion naira to 22.9 billion naira, while actual payment rose from 2.56 billion naira to 7.78 billion naira, increasing the collection rate from 5.35% to 34%. President Tinubu has ordered deployment of the Assistant Inspector General of Police Zone 7 to Niger State to coordinate the rescue effort of upset residents of the state. Recall that hundreds of residents were abducted on Friday at the mosque in Kat district of Salo government area and other communities. And as a report, aiders in the state contest today against what they call illegal deduction of 2,000 naira from their salaries. The teachers said the Chapter Union of Teachers could collaborate with yet-to-be agencies in the state to deduct their salary through backdoor for the month of July, August, and planned subsequent months to come through the Endwell Cooperative Scheme. And now to the foreign scene, Norway's King Harald has died at the age of 89, as his 53-year-old son, Crown Prince, succeeded him on the throne. The palace has announced that flag at Royal Palace also will be lowered to mast. And in sports, UEFA has released a new set of regulations ahead of the upcoming Champions League, Europa League and

0: Conference League seasons. UEFA head of refereeing Roberto Rossetti said regarding the VAR, also known as VAR, referees must make independent decisions on the field and cautioning against using VAR to reassess every incident. He added that players are prohibited from handling the ball within the penalty area following a goal kick, which will now be regarded as a penalty to the opponent. And now let's check out the world of business. Investors are increasingly positioning for longer-term returns in Nigeria's fixed income market. The latest treasury yields are showing an overwhelming reference to the wonder government security. At the CBN primary market auction, investors submitted 3.62 trillion naira for the 358 treasury yield, referencing 3.79 trillion bees raised across the three maturities. And that headline you are set night one. I am Jimmy Mfoniso. Good morning.
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2: 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We are grateful that you're there listening. So let's take some more of your reactions. And we want you to actually join the conversation. Share with us your thoughts. Let's hear from you. Hi, good morning, Classic FM. Okay, try and call back if you can. Thank you so much for being there. So let's, now the news is over, let's take more of your reactions. 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
3: Good morning, Dad. Good morning, Dr. Alex.
2: Good morning, sir. Thank you for joining. Go ahead, please.
3: I am Chris, calling from Port Harcourt.
2: Oh, great having you, Mr. Chris.
3: Yes, I concur with Atiku Abubakar. By comment that he made that he will open the border, I believe Atiku will do it. So let us sit down and see what we can do.
2: Interesting.
3: Thank you very much.
2: Okay, thank you so much for your time. We appreciate you. Away from that, okay, so King Ben says, Dr. Alex, I mean Port Harcourt, Asaba is now Port Harcourt. King Ben, I don't know how many times you ply the roads. I don't know how many times you move around. Because, listen, everything is not about criticism. You will always hear that when this government does well, I will say it. When they do bad, I will say it. You might not see it. I said that I went somewhere. Some of the trucks that you are seeing are CNG trucks. Some of the trucks you are seeing, the way the tanks are built, are CNG trucks. So if you don't know a CNG truck, how will you know? If you've never seen it before, how will you know? I only knew when I went past the place and I saw so many trucks there and I saw it where they wrote it CNG. So everything is not about the government is bad. Where the government is bad, I will say it, that the government is bad. You can go to the expressway and wait along the road. Maybe you see a CNG truck. Hi, good morning, Classic FM.
3: Good morning.
2: Good morning, sir. Go ahead, please.
3: Yes. Thank you, Daniel. You must be from Zakoqua, West Nadia State.
2: Great having you, sir.
3: Yes. My brother, your interaction with the police is because they treat you with respect because of your policy, English, and your status as well. Not me. Who will call them? Okay, sir. Good morning, sir. And they know with speaking English. And they will treat me just because they know I am ignorant of the law and all the rest of them. That is it. So that being polite, actually, our policemen don't understand being polite or whatever. That's what I'm saying. Then on our presidential candidate, not doing this. Our president has the judiciary, has the police, has the army. I mean, what do you expect them to do? It is left for ordinary people to stand by them. I think they are doing their best.

0: Thank you so much, sir. Thank you for joining. Good morning, Dr. Alex. Thank God it's Friday. Elders involving in crime is expected. If the economy is good, they wouldn't have indulged in crime. Some of them were used by elected government officials to rig election. Today, they have been dumped after being used by these politicians. Some of them don't have genuine business of livelihood, thus they need to indulge in crime. Whatever a man sows, so shall he reap. Election is coming again. Let our elders support free and fair election so that we can change the narrative once and for all in 2027, Mr. Cheneke there. Ogori, he said, don't tarnish our image. Police tells officers, according to a report, the police is one of the most corrupt agencies in Nigeria, according to the report. Yes, there's a report like that. Said Dr. Alex, them they tarnish image where they don't tarnish already. Ogori from Port Harcourt. Okay, thank you, Ogori, for joining. I have yours too. You said, let me take this call quickly. Hi, good morning, Classic FM.
1: Hello, good morning, Dr. Alex.
0: Good morning, Okenwa. I guess.
1: Yes, so, my dear brother.
0: Oh, great having you.
1: Please, I want to say something about our judiciary. You know, this is the MBA annual conference. When I was growing up as a young man, I was told that the judiciary is the common, the hope of a common man. So, in the in this their annual, they do every decade. What is their discussion there? The discussion are for the common man, or the discussion are for there to wear the latest suit that is running in the world to come there and discuss? Because I know that the judiciary today is not the hope of common man, but the hope of the politicians. Then let me go to the police. I want to ask this other agencies of police like IG monitoring team and possible anti-corruption and data, are they different from other police, other Nigerian police? Because their attitude on the way, their dressing on the way they behave, my dear brother, their attitude is terrible. And you can see, because of this this young man that they were like trying to get him because of what they will benefit, look at what I lost for life. And we are talking about insurgency. This one, what we call about it? All this recklessness, and they don't value human life because they believe that at the end of the day, maybe the justice might not have its course or it may have its course. Okay. If somebody is here punished or capital punishment when some certain things happen, you see that other people will learn lessons from it.
0: Okay,
1: I beg the general police to try his possible best.
0: Okay, thank you. Doctor, good morning. Good morning to you too. As we speak, the major concern of APC and the government is how to win the forthcoming election to the detriment of millions of Nigerians and that are suffering. For more than 3 years under this present government, Nigerians have been going through all manner of hardships, and now the government is just waking up from its slumber to ease the suffering of Nigerians because election is at the corner. The moment Tinubu was sworn in, he immediately announced the removal of fuel subsidies. Did he contact the governors before doing that? They said once bitten, twice shy. If Nigerians stoop so low to allow the government to continue beyond 2027, then you said you are doomed. Said Nigerians, it is time to keep religion and ethnic sentiment aside and come out en masse to say enough is enough. Okay, Michael Sonny Yoyo from St. John's, Warfare Road. Sunday John, you did say, I will reopen borders according to Atiku. You said them regular trademarks. When elected, they will end up leaving sorrows and tears, you said. Secondly, Atiku just destroyed his campaign without border reopening. In the face of high terrorists infiltration from Niger, Chad, Cameroon, Mali, and others, you're saying you would further open the borders to these countries to ease the inflow of terrorists and weapon supplies. Talking about the CNG promised by the president and lowering cost of transportation, you said another regular trademark. You cannot break a man's leg, hand him crutches. Okay, 3 years later, and demand applause because he can now move around. And yes, CNG can make a converted bus cheaper to run, but the driver still buys expensive tires, spare parts, and the rest. After the subsidy removal, shock traveled from the filling station to the motor park and to the others. And said, finally, the Nigerian kitchen. And talking about 120,000 converted vehicles cannot be presented as salvation for other 200 million Nigerians. You said the problem is no longer simply what powers the bus. It is whether Nigerians can afford it. I leave it there because of time. Yours came into Imo Bong Sam. You did say, good morning, Dr. Alex. May God bless you. And you too. God bless you too. You said, I support VDM's 100%. Let the police, army, custody, and all the civil the officers in power charge him to court. Citizens are dying in their thousands almost every month, and they name it unknown gunmen. While the perpetrators are well known, they should leave VDM alone and do the needful. That is, if they want to. Okay, a few calls, and we're stepping out of the studio now.
1: Morning.
0: No, we are not. We have a call. Hi, good morning, Classic FM.
1: Yes, my name is George. George calling from the Mel Community.
0: Oh, great having you, sir.
1: Article, I want to talk about Article saying that he's going to reopen border. Yes, it's a welcome development from Article. Reopening of the border should be one of the basic things Article should do. Some people are talking about insecurity. If Article will reopen border, does it mean that Article will not fight insecurity? Now, if we may ask Nigerian government, what are they producing? Is Nigeria producing anything in Nigeria? Nigeria is not producing. The government is not even interested in production. So Article should reopen borders so that the common man can have this basic commodity from outside too. Thank you.
0: Thank you so much. And that will be the last call for this morning. But before we take a breather, I have Maureen. Not Maureen. Maureen joined me yesterday. So I have someone here else in the studio. Good morning, ma'am. How are you?
2: Good morning, sir.
0: Good morning. What's the name, please?
2: My name is Ngowari.
0: Ngowari.
2: House of Wealth.
0: Oh, really?
2: Yes.
0: You know, I haven't heard that name before. But I've heard Wari.
2: Okay.
0: Yes, Ngowari. I've heard Wari. Because I know Wari is house.
2: Yeah.
0: And that's Calabari, I guess.
2: Yes.
0: Oh, interesting. Calabari or Krika, you know, Calabari. Almost the same.
2: Ngowari. Is the House of Wealth.
0: In Calabari.
2: Yes.
0: Oh, lovely, lovely. Let's talk about wealth right now. This week, we've been hearing, you know, land, the need to invest in landed properties and everything. Now we're talking about House of Wealth.
2: Yes.
0: Before you will have wealth, you need to have plans.
2: Yes.
0: And before you have plans, you need to have actually told yourself, this plan that I'm trying to have, how do I build it?
2: Yes.
0: But you can't build if you don't have a land. So let's talk about, investing in land. And most importantly, let's talk about non-luxury Home Limited.
2: Okay. Good morning, people of River State. My name is Ngowari Alenja from Nons Luxury Homes Limited. We are a real estate company in the city of Port Harcourt. We buy and we sell landed properties.
0: Interesting. So, when you say we buy and sell landed properties,
2: yeah.
0: Is it that Nons Luxury Home Limited also get involved in purchasing these properties and
2: yes.
0: then sell to people who
2: yes.
0: are interested?
2: And it's legit.
0: Legit?
2: Very legit.
0: Wow, legit is very important.
2: Yes.
0: Okay, now let's talk about some other interesting parts about Nons Luxury Home Limited. Because some persons who are listening might say, okay, while this is interesting to hear, let's hear about the locations you have that you have actually purchased
2: yes.
0: and you want people to also buy
2: a
0: from
2: lot
0: you.
2: Of people are coming to buy.
0: Oh, lovely, lovely.
2: A lot of people.
0: That's great. So business is going well.
2: Very, very well.
0: It's great to be genuine, I guess.
2: Yes, very,
0: okay, lovely.
2: Very.
0: So where do you have right now? What locations? What are the prices? Yes.
2: Okay. All our estates are in Ikwerre Local Government Area, Omagua, and is a fast developing area for now. We have North Treasure City by the AP Junction, Aguawure, after the primary school, Aguawure, with launching price of 1.5 million naira outright payment. Installment payment is 1.8 million naira. The second estate is North Flourish Estate Phase 2 by Ketu's Filling Station, Imogu, Omagua, with promo price of 1.8 million naira for outright payment, while installment payment is 2 million naira. Our third estate is called North Flourish Estate Phase 3. This particular estate I'm talking about is the oga patapata of them all, and it has close A and B, also by Ketu's Filling Station, Imogu, Omagua. This is already fenced round. Promo price of A close is 2.5 million naira for outright payment, and installment payment is 2.8. Then the second one is close B, is 2.2 million naira for outright payment, and installment payment is 2.5 million naira. Remember that only phase three has close A and B, and the close A is 2.5 million naira, while the close B is 2.2 million naira. It's 5 minutes drive from the airport roundabout. It has good road network. There is electricity, well-designed layout, no hidden charges, no bush entry. all our lands are buy and build immediately.
0: Interesting. Okay, so the locations that you've called,
2: yes,
0: 5 minutes drive,
2: yes,
0: from the airport roundabout.
2: If you are coming from Alu, it's 3 minutes drive.
0: Oh, okay. So if you are coming from Alu,
2: yes,
0: it is three minutes drive.
2: Yes.
0: So it's not far from.
2: It's not far.
0: Oh, okay. That's that's very central. Yeah. Okay. So for some persons who are listening, before you get to, because I would want to know your office location,
2: okay,
0: want to call the numbers, but some persons who are listening right now might say, since it's not further off, can I come and see it, and when can I come and see it?
2: Yes, we have our able team on ground. It's our inspection days is every day from Mondays to Saturday, 10 a.m. to 4 p.m.
0: Okay.
2: And it's free of charge.
0: Free of charge.
2: Yes.
0: Okay, so somebody is listening right now and would want your number. So please call the number slowly so that let them get it down. And when are your office hours and days?
2: Very important.
0: So let's start with the number first.
2: Okay, our phone numbers are
0: 0913 288 274 0913 238 274 or 0808 0804 414 6285
2: I'll call it again.
0: Okay.
2: 0808 414 6285 Our office address is number 120 Airport Road, Igritale, Port Harcourt.
0: 120 Airport Road.
2: Airport Road.
0: Someone like me, I do not know places, you know, that much. So, but if I call that number,
2: yes,
0: I can speak to someone. Anybody, who can direct me.
2: We are on 24 hours.
0: Oh, 24 hours.
2: Yes,
0: so I can call anytime.
2: Anytime.
0: But if I don't want to call directly, maybe I don't want to call that. Maybe I have someone who is living abroad and they want to speak with you. Can they? Is there a way to reach you via WhatsApp?
2: Yes, we have our social media.
0: Oh, okay.
2: We have Instagram at Nons Luxury Homes Limited.
0: Okay.
2: We have Facebook, Nons Luxury Homes Limited. 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
0: Okay.
2: You see it there.
0: Nons.
2: N-O-N-S. Luxury Homes.
0: Okay. So you see, it's easy for, it's verifiable. So you can go there. And while she's saying it, I'm trying to go check it out so you can also do so. Okay, verify your number again, please.
2: Our numbers are 0913 238 2724. 0913 238 2724 or 0808 414 6285. 0808 414 6285.
0: Okay, so I just checked them online. You can go check out on Instagram. They are Nons Luxury Homes.
2: Yes.
0: NONSLUXURYHOMES. So that's who they are. So you can go check them out and you can go to their office and get more information. But while that is on, let's also talk further about documents.
2: Yeah.
0: So some persons might say, what documents will I get when I make payments? Because earlier you said you can pay in installments.
2: Yes.
0: You know, so I don't want to pay in full. This is what I have. I pay 1 million for this.
2: Yes.
0: It's spread out.
2: Yes.
0: The first one is 1.2 million. Mm. No, 1.5
2: million.
0: 1.5 million
2: naira.
0: Then if I'm paying outrightly,
2: yes,
0: I pay 1.5.
2: Five.
0: If I can't pay outrightly, but I have 1 million,
2: yes,
0: I pay 1 million.
2: Yes.
0: And pay,
2: you make a deposit,
0: of 1 million.
2: Yes. For the installment plan.
0: And then 3 months.
2: And it's within 1 to 3 months.
0: Okay.
2: The document is out.
0: And then you pay the remaining 800,000 now.
2: Yes.
0: Because it's spread.
2: Yes.
0: And then the second one is 1.8
2: 8 million naira, which is Nuns Flourish Estate Phase 2.
0: Okay.
2: That one, the outright is 1.8 million naira.
0: Okay.
2: Then the installment is 2 million naira.
0: 2 million.
2: And we give out free deed of conveyance with instant allocation. Immediately you finish paying, your document comes out within 3 working hours, working days. Immediately you finish paying.
0: Mm, 3 working days, and it's ready.
2: Yes.
0: Okay, interesting. Some persons, I also want to ask, might want to come and they say, I want to bring my lawyer. I want to bring my, you know, so are they allowed to bring this person?
2: Yes, they are free. They are free. Okay. We have our surveyor on ground. Once you buy, immediately, they allocate you instantly.
0: Okay, your numbers again, please.
2: Our numbers are 0913-238-2724. 0913-238-2724. Or 0808-414-6285. 0808-414-6285. Our office address is number 120 Airport Road, Igritale, Port Harcourt.
0: Okay, so before we go, I would want to ask this very, very important question. And it is your office hours. And once again, your inspection days and time. So when can I come to your office if I want to come to your office?
2: Okay.
0: And what day of inspection is available? Considering right now that rain is falling, is it
2: In fact, it's even better for you to come and check our land this rainy season. Because I can give it to you that when you come there, you come to the land, our land is complete table land. Nothing like flood. The place is just beautiful.
0: Okay.
2: There's nothing like swamp when you come there. It's better for you if you're looking for house or you're looking for land.
0: Mm.
2: It's better for you to buy land during this rainy season.
0: Okay.
2: Very, very important.
0: Interesting.
2: And our inspection days is every Monday to Saturday by 10 a.m. to 4 p.m. If you want to come to our office, you come around 7:38. The office is open.
0: Okay.
2: You will see our staff there waiting for you. And we also have our able team that will take you to check all these lands that I mentioned, and it's free of charge.
0: Okay, free of charge. So your number again, please.
2: Our numbers are 0913-238-2724. 0808-414-6285.
0: Okay, so before we go, why should people buy from you?
2: Yes, why people must buy from us, it is very important. We are family real estate, and any land we buy from us, be rest assured of peace of mind. By the grace of God, we maintain standard. North Treasure City, 1.5 million naira. North Flourish Estate Phase 2 is, we have two closes, A and B. The A is 2.5 million naira. Then the close B is 2.2 million naira. And our final conclusion, the final conclusion, I'm urging you guys to take advantage of our promo price for now. And the best time to buy land is in this rainy season. Imagine you are paying for rent of 1.5 million naira for one bedroom. There are some places you go to, one bedroom flat is 2 million naira. So imagine you paying that 1.5 million naira to come and buy land. And you know that the country is very, very hard now. So it's better for you to invest for your family, invest for yourself.
0: Interesting. Thank you so much, Ngowari, for joining.
2: You.
0: I appreciate your time.
2: Thank
0: your number again, please.
2: My number is 0913-238-2724. 0913-238-2724. Our second numbers are 0808-414-6285. 0808-414-6285.
0: Thank you so much.
2: Thank you, Alan.
0: Thank you so much.
2: Thank you.
0: And this is Classic FM. Is This Love? Bob Marley coming up next. And of course, you know it's great music here. And we want you to be here. Stay close. It is Classic FM 91.1, the station that plays every song. You know, I'm Dr. Alex. Good morning and have an amazing weekend. You know, I love you so much.
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In the news, the United States is preparing to withdraw about 200 troops deployed to Nigeria for counterterrorism operations, with the larger contingent expected to leave by September. According to a report by the New York Times, American and Nigerian officials told the publication that their deployment, though relatively small, produced significant results in the fight against Islamic militants. Small teams of U.S. trainers and intelligence analysts are expected to remain in Nigeria after the withdrawal. Meanwhile, President Bola Tinubu yesterday held closed-door talks with governors elected on the platforms of the All Progressive Congress, otherwise known as the Progressive Governors Forum, at the Astro Rock Presidential Villa, Abuja. The meeting is the latest in a back-to-back series of engagements with governors and top chieftains of the party at Astro Rock to resolve the crisis trailing the controversial Presidential Campaign Council list released by the party last Saturday, August 23, 2026. Moving on, President Bola Tinubu on Thursday disclosed that state governors have resolved on their own initiative to reduce the cost of transportation nationwide. He said a joint federal-state committee would be established immediately to ensure that cheaper compressed natural gas translates into lower transport fares to commuters from October 1, 2026. And now River State Governor Sir Asimilola Ifubara would today commission the remodeled Bonny National Grammar School in Bonny local government area, bringing to an end the 10 days commissioning of projects which started on August 17th. And now to the foreign scene, Britain's King Charles III, NATO Secretary General Mark Rutte and European Commissioning President Ursula von der Leyen on Friday mourned the death of Norway's King Harald V, paying tribute to a monarch who served his country with dedication, warmth and humility for more than three decades. King Harald died on Friday, aged 89, with his son, 53-year-old Crown Prince Haakon, automatically succeeding him on the Norwegian throne. And to sports, the National Sports Commission has endorsed Dr. Emmanuel Ekpeme, the erstwhile Deputy General Secretary of the Nigerian Football Federation, as Interim General Secretary of the Federation following the resignation of President Ibrahim Musa Gasua, General Secretary Mohamed Sanusi and members of the Executive Committee. The development is part of sweeping interim measures announced by the NFF on Thursday as the federal government moves to overhaul the administration of Nigerian football. And to business, President Bola Tinubu on Thursday disclosed that state governors have resolved on their own initiative to reduce the cost of transportation nationwide. He said a joint federal-state committee would be established immediately to ensure the cheaper compressed natural gas translates into lower transport fares for commuters from October 1, 2026. And that's the headline news on Classic 91.1 FM. I am Jimmy Funiso. Good morning.

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0: There are two sides to a coin. Several sides to a story. The dissensions.
1: I'm coming. No,
0: the wrangles.
1: Who asked for us to vote for
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1: him?
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1: So when we know that the mayor is not working on the
0: key. Joel's narrative. Air it all. No holds barred. Your views, inner perspective on the narrative. Dissect the big issues. 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Or on the narrative.
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1: In the news, former Vice President Atiku Abubakar has explained why he wants to restore petrol subsidy if elected president in 2024, saying Nigerians have yet to see how the money saved from the removal of the subsidy has been used. Atiku stated this in an interview while responding to questions about his plans for Nigerians facing severe economic hardship. Meanwhile, the Kogi State Police Command has confirmed the abduction of passengers along the Aloma Egane Expressway in Ofu local government area of the state, saying 11 victims have so far been rescued. The incident occurred at about 4:40 p.m. on Wednesday, August 26, 2026, around Ogene Zaria, near the Ogene Zaria Onichaigo Junction, when armed hoodlums reportedly emerged from the bush and blocked two buses traveling in opposite directions. Moving on, Mr. Peter Otafu is now the head of voters' education and publicity of the Independent National Electoral Commission in Rivers State. Otafu was deployed to the state following the redeployment of the former INEC head of voters' education and publicity in Rivers State, Geraldine Ekelemu, to Akwa Ibom State. Still in Rivers State, the father of the young man allegedly shot by a police officer at Ajib along Ada George Road in Port Harcourt, Rivers State, has denied reports portraying his son as a fraudster, popularly known as Yahoo Boy. Honorable Prince Willo Bodu, in a statement, urged members of the public to disregard reports allegedly linking his son to internet fraud, describing him as a responsible young man. And to the foreign scene regarding the lawsuit filed against Meta, this week, Meta has announced new restrictions on its platforms, which include Instagram, Facebook, and WhatsApp, as part of an $18 billion settlements with U.S. states in a lawsuit on social media effect on children. The company said it would set a daily two-hour time limit, hide the number of likes and a post receives, remove autoplay on videos, mute push notifications during school hours, and ban extreme makeup filters. And in sports, Argentina goalkeeper Emiliano Martinez is in London to undergo medical treatment ahead of completing his move to Chelsea. He just stating that he is expected with the medical. As Nigeria's reserves have risen to 9th since January, with 9 minutes finance and minister Meta Oyedele has closed. Oyedele made the Tuesday while briefing journalists after the monthly meeting of the national this Abuja. Headline news on FM. Good afternoon.
2: 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Headline news. Has shown a spike in the one-chance robin picketing buses. To this end, we take cautionary measures while boarding a taxi or bus to avoid falling prey to these criminals. Here are a number of safety tips you can use to avoid a one-chance robbery or a pickpocket. 1. Avoid entering taxis and buses along the road. Always visit the nearest bus stops to board one. These criminals are less likely to operate from designated motor parks. 2. Always scan the faces of the driver and other passengers in the vehicle before boarding. If they look suspicious, don't enter. 3. When in the vehicle, be alert. Avoid pressing your phone and alight immediately you hear any conversation about huge sums of money. 4. Always inform friends and family about your movement. If you see or hear something unusual or feel something is off, don't hesitate to contact local authorities or the police. Your vigilance helps keep our city safe. This mess by Clap.

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Nervous? Are you ready? The big one is coming to Port Harcourt, South Nigeria. The Rivers Dialogue. Keynote speakers, Professor Joash Amobito San, INEC Chairman, Nigeria. Malam Lanre Isa Onilu, Director General, National Orientation Agency, Abuja, Nigeria. 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Time, 9 a.m. The Rivers Dialogue. Anticipate. 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

0: There are two sides to a coin. 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The dissensions.
1: I'm coming. No,
0: the wrangles.
1: Who asked for us to vote for
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1: him?
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1: So when we know that the mayor is not working on the
0: key. Joel's narrative. Air it all. No holds barred. Your views, inner perspective on the narrative. Dissect the big issues. 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
1: Thirds Nigeria have pulled from 4 years in an interruption of people from Nigeria, Ghana. According to Australian News, on Friday, 9 Nigerians were deported from Australia, while 29 Nigerians were deported from Germany, 2 Nigerians from Luxembourg, and 1 Nigerian from Hungary. Meanwhile, gunmen have killed the Grand Cross chairman, Ikin Kogisola, and abducted another occupant of his vehicle. The incident occurred Thursday along the Itubay Otom Expressway around the Ojo in Olu-Ologun area of the state. While the transition committee of Nigeria TDN has suspended bulk power to Nigeria Republic through the 130 kV Bank Neme transmission line following the collapse of the transmissions, TNNS said it had declared force majeure on the affected transmission line after T191N and T111 collapsed at Chibike village in Visit. And out of the state, relayed governor assured people to bond at government field and will continue to governor for

0: Assurance of the National Grammar School. And for thinking, Oyo Nyimba Kabamba Nguru Rikidi IV, who aimed those guest rags are ascending the throne at just 80, has died a traditional law of the Two Kingdom in Western Uganda on Thursday, according to the Sir Kelvin Rumi announced death day. Nigeria's can has begun a preparation for the 2026 FIFA Under 20 car with a 1-0 victory over Poland and Marsh friendly today. The most media is a kudos for the whole of the counter as a seen a poor women mind. Now, the business 911 debt to school 26 the field 8% or and record the fourth quarter of the farm. Currently, about a warning gap between credit growth assets and to finances for expansion and presence at the headline closing to IM Jim. Good morning, sir. Good evening.
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Time check here in the studios. It is 4:33. And of course, a lot has been making the rounds as you can sense the ever busy and ever exciting world of sports. On the show this evening, we have a lot to talk about because this is a speed bump to the weekend. Remember, the weekend starts today with interesting fixtures across Euro's top five league. And of course, remember,

0: Premier Football League begins today. It will begin with a blockbuster in the Southwest Derby. It is Shooting Stars Sports Club, up against Inlega, and of course the Southwest Derby of the season. And it has been going on social media talking about that begin first action today's boys league. Also talk about what's happening as you can Nigerian football, where yesterday we heard the director of football is trying to get a new head chief as you can signs running things for the next month before elections. And talk about what's working the English Premier League. We have a host get this past in Manchester City. Answers to the day. Remember the week Manchester City victory from the close of the defeat against AFC on Monday. Side denied them a chance to try to wire last season after playing on the 1-0 draw. The vitality starts on manager Maria fought very well, very to this no points from AFC on Monday and Hosu Twa and Faz and Gose here and there. My name is Desmond Agassin. Thank you for joining on Sexual. And of course, I have the man himself in the AFC. And I have Noye. That's Noye. And on to Sexual.
1: Everybody, good evening. Yes, I'm ready to look at breath. I called good evening. Good evening.
0: Did I correct that to him and this next time before starting the show?
1: Yes. I'm so done. And I was in I'm happy that I'm here. Good evening.
0: Good evening. That's Sami Kamara, Dada's one of his big part for Spectra as concerns as a few months and the finances. So, what has been the biggest issues as he concerns football transfers and all of that? But he has something. It's cool. Elf, tell us about Eric Goff, Noye.
1: Give to phone involved post and a bit banter, bit of going memory to analyze PL in the Barclay era, the World Cup year 1996, EPL Barclay period during the side Ferguson.
0: Bring him nostalgia.
1: Bring him back nostalgia. So that's it. Licky and I hope it. So it will be a roller coaster.
0: Well, there's nothing wrong with getting divergent views as a science issue, because one thing about I like about the football community, especially in the world of sports, is the fact that there is hardly a consensus to have the opinions. And so that's what Eli will give it. Yes. We'll get some off as the first show actually is being published. We'll talk about yes. Well, let's talk about what's been happening in Nigeria for the last 24 hours. Nothing has been crazy. Actually, it's coming. This is the of what happened in Nigeria for from not improper planning, in weight for the a lot of issues, not count. Of course, it has actually trickled down to the fashion of night football. We don't to say with teams that are competing as we want them to come back, missing World Cups. The women that thought after the semi final, the one made them do this national piece talking about the World Cup. In course, a lot of little issues compounded into each giving a problem, right? But what we right now is national success, Dr. Mike Bem, SY, Deputy Secretary of the Nigerian Football Federation, Inter General Secretary of the Federation, following the resignation of Prince Imosa, General Secretary Metsasu, and of course the Messiah Executive Committee. The development is a part of Sunni Remesh's announced by the NFF on Thursday with the federal men most overhaul the administration of Nigerian football. Now, in a statement published on its official website, the NFF said, following yesterday's resignations of Alhaji Ibrahim Musa Gusa, President of the Nigerian Football Federation, Dr. Mosanu as General Secretary, and members of the committee, the National Sports Commission, Dr. Imbeme, are now Deputy Just Secretary to oversee the NFF Secretariat. It's the Interim Secretary of the Federation. Also announced the appointment of its Director of Media and Communications, Dr. Adem Oladre, as Interim Deputy General Secretary. The NFF said, Dr. Oladre, until now, Director of Media and Communications, was as Interim Deputy, and the shake-up all into the whole elect process that has been scheduled to produce a new NFF leadership in the next month, talking about September. Now, still in the late Federation, said that all the in preparing for the 5th Congress scheduled for the 27th of next month have also been spent. So that's what we have right now. No, it's quite interesting what has been the NF.
1: Like I told somebody ago, when the news into our show, somebody that in faith it's hungry, it's very very imperative at this moment. And you know, these names keep on coming up. I just think them what they have to do is give the leadership to understand ball. Football shouldn't be politicized. Just like, you know, putting run in square holes. You know, this has been happening over time. Look at Nigeria, that, you know, the cadet competition right now. We no longer qualify for the World Cup. We no longer qualify. Look, women, you know, the African champ has all been a strength. But look how they just, you know, lost scantily. They need to go by the draw. And names keep on reoccurring. Like, I'm so sorry, the name, you know, came out and said, no, I'm not interested, you know. Well, I said, I gave him a thumbs up when I read for me. Need to back to him. Need to look at the they did, you know, that to call Samuel Eto'o and at some judge Obongwea handle his country's football federation. They should go back to it. We have ex footballers, you know, ex footballer that can handle this thing very.

0: very well. We have Kanu Wonkwo, there is Okocha, there is Finidi George, there is a whole lot of people. Finidi George, he might not really be good, you know, in the corner. But take him to the hierarchy. These are people that understand football. They really understand football. You don't need to politicize this thing, this game of football. You don't need to politicize it at all. So I think they need the right thing should be putting square pegs in square holes to avoid the politicizing of the NFF. You know, we these are the things that make us as Nigerians. These are the little things that make us happy as Nigerians. So right now, suffering this and we are suffering, you know. Suffering, you know, these are our teams not qualifying for major tournaments. You know, it's a sad one. So I think, well, let's just see how far they go, because I won't say anything until the speaks for themselves.
1: Of course, until the action speaks for themselves. But let's talk about this now. Yeah, it's causing that based on the fear, very rebel, and nobody has excused that kind of failure. Being given mandates to the same entries for federation, your social, everything goes well. Because yesterday morning, we heard that NFF president, a committee did up to answer them, and they called him because they did give them a 2-week ultimatum to make things wrong with the federation. Of course, the Toulouse, actually, in 1 week, they had on that particular mandate. But when those supposed to answer to the committee were called upon to answer, they refused showing up. And end of the day, they are resigning from their position. Isn't this just incompetent at its face?
0: It's part of the anyhowness of Nigerians, you know. You know, people not being so accountable. You could imagine that. You could imagine. You set up a committee and, you know, in 1 week, you know, throw a pilot means and, you know, they brought the reports and you resign, you know. So that means they're trying to hide, you know, there's something that there are a lot of crutches in so them and resign, so that everything would be, you know, be from the air. And, you know, like I said rightly, for in Nigeria sized, and if politicization of food in Nigeria, it will be so difficult. It will be difficult because some of these people are like, even just stay there, you know, just because of you supporting me, just because of my water position. They don't not everybody know, but and football about him, John's so happy. So I go back. It's really like I watched El Hazard, honestly, women, most times, ask for the show. In it, so everything then always want to, you know, stay glued to the television and watch our favorite national team. You know, it was even our national team even before our club side. But right now, the pendulum has swung. We now, you know, focus on our club side even more than our national team. So a lot needs to be done. Lots of incompetent. We need to go back to the drawing board and make sure that, like I said, round peg in round holes. And that's just it.
1: Like I said it all, round peg and round holes for things to work, as you can size that football in Nigeria. But I'm going to ask you this final question before I move to our next story here. Let's talk about what's the forecast. It just goes down to if you take other federations as to how to produce. They have very intent about the web of the long-term impact I can size nine teams. You see, international techno people know what football is and what the core has to the jersey opportunity. You see, the way they play ball. You sign on to decide the app was for take it a little bit too seriously. If you look at the international team, you saw what happened. The three wars and there are rapid changes as in science what that meant in the international team. And what do you think on actually chase on true of in science Nigeria Ball Federation?
0: Still, you know, my opinion, Nigeria, the Football Federation, it's an open heart surgery. It's an open heart surgery. Like I said, you don't do most of the people at the hierarchy know that comes for. We just plus people food. The honor needs to instead be reactivated. For instance, now we have the Love Kano and the Okocha, where our interns do the underboard. They know they've through this process. They know to it's like a soldier that knows his own on what to do. And once they are they take home and dignity at his own, you know, at his own of operation, I think it will pass. All the cement, you know, friend, result of friendship as a result of equaling. Stop, because of these names, I think I've been hearing these names. See, if you're repeating this thing, it's not supposed to be like, well, they're really, you know, where we are being starved of being starved of, it's calling staff in some so as Nigerians. Some sources, you know, born our GCs as Nigerians. You know, it's a bit saddening, honestly.
1: All right, a bit saddening. We'll look forward to how things would be. This we've heard that they've suspended elections due to ship. Remember, elections is supposed to happen on the 27th of next month, which is September. So we'll see what happens with this new change as it concerns interim management football federation. But still talking about Nigerian football here, let's talk about the UNI's Falconet began their final preparation for the season of 2020 with Poland in France today. I passed in Poland. Mamusko only can't have secured the winner against the Poland under-20 women's side. Now, the official Super Eagles

0: ex-account confirmed the result after the final whistle today, reporting that Mamadou's goal in the first half handed Nigeria the victory. Now, the forward struck first half stoppage time, scoring in the 45th plus 1 minute to give a 1-0 lead in the interval. Now, on this side, that after the restart, held on to quick in their first of two scheduled warm-up matches in another three forms part of the Falconets' preparations for 2022 from the 20 Women's World Cup, which will be staged in Poland from August the 31st. To the 22nd of September. I know a lot of people want that. At least I want him going to the World Cup.
1: A glimmer of hope.
0: But this is just the under 20 side that we know how on age grade for football use you can earn this good quality one.
1: At least they are going. You know, it's better nothing. You know, it's a glimmer of hope. Just hold it in my chest and let's just see what happens. It's better than nothing, and I'm so happy that they are coming good.
0: All right, Naya is so happy that Nigeria is coming good. But let's talk about the big one for today. I think we are deep into first half of that particular game. It is the Southwest Derby, the first game of the 2026-2027 Nigeria Premier Football League. Remember, it kicks off today, and of course, the game should continue on Sunday with other football. The field tonight, it has both done in Interleague, which are in promotion to the league. And both clubs are going at that time. The special acts. First thing we saw was Shooting Stars handing quantitative reasoning for idea into what explain Premier Football. Of course, in a reply post, Interleague goes, we have been that particular hand given to them to understand the league. So, so it's currently one, and I think Inter was the talk and is in the case. That first time ever in the course, they are good. Part time right now, you know, during league is not a walk in the park.
1: It's Debbie. You know, this kind of banana peels for the big boys.
0: Exactly. You have to be very careful.
1: To really make it a combat. And well, I like that this underdog story and Interleague. I mean, okay, let's just see how it goes, you know.
0: No, it's still good news. I think the league is trying to get a kind of shape this season because 2 days ago, or was it yesterday? I keep missing up these dates. Nigeria Premier Football League Board came out to say that they have a new sponsor for the league. I think it's about $7 million. And so there's a 60% of that money will go to the teams participating in the league. Wow. And name officially from MPF to the March Nigeria Football League. So Shooting Stars Club who took the lead. Giang Lucky Emmanuel scored in the 14th minute. Okay. And of course, 7 minutes later, it was that man, Damilare Adigun, who equalized for Inter Lagos, and currently it is 1-1 out there at the Lekan Salami Stadium. That very, very good game for what you can say, because we have the 9 games in the weekend to expect on Sunday.

0: coming stage. Of course, I stand into the sports using tires, using those to increase their media visibility. And that's one thing that is very important for the growth of the league.
1: Yes, it is very, very important. Right now, you know, attention matters. Attention is a very huge market, you know, and the most is spent online. So that banner, it's important. It takes that important. You know, as fans of European club side, you know, we enjoy the banter. So why not bring the banter home? And
0: it's quite shocking. I know the duty is on us journalists who talk about this game, sports journalists who talk about this game, to actually let people know that these are the teams participating and all of that. But it's not enough, because even the clubs themselves are not doing a very good job in trying to promote themselves. Now, a child could easily, from the top of his head, name 20 clubs in Europe, but would struggle to actually make it past 6-7 clubs around Nigeria. It's quite an irony, because you're based here and you know little or nothing about our league, but when it comes to foreign teams, you can, from the top of your head, name 20, name their players, even name their managers, and name a rivalry in the UK or wherever these leagues are taking place.
1: It's not rocket science. All these things are tied to a very intentional government. These are something, even me, a layman, you know, a layman in football, you know, leadership, I know the advice I can give to the hierarchy that would make Nigerian football look so attractive, our leagues look so attractive. They will have, you know, influx of sponsors. That is exactly what, you know, the South Africans did, and the Ghanaians and the rest of them. It's just a sort of a Midas touch, and everything will just turn around. It like I said, it is still leaning on

0: leadership, a very, you know, intentional and qualitative leadership will change the fortunes of Nigerian football and the Nigerian Football League, you know, in general. So I just think it's just something, just a little thing, just a little thing, and everything will just change. And like you said, like you rightly said, in the past, I've with my dad, I went to watch the match between Sharks of Port Harcourt and Nwanyama National, Heartland. I watched it at the Liberation Stadium. I watched it with my dad. It was so interesting. Then there's a particular attacker, and Didi Anumanu, you know, very good, very explosive. That period, most of the Nigerian, the national, most of the players, most of the players in the national team come from our local leagues. You know, it was so interesting. Then you know the derby between Enyimba and the Southeast derby between Enyimba and the Rangers. So interesting. But right now, they have a lot of job to be done. They have a lot of work to be done.
1: Of course, I agree with that 100%. But speaking about jobs to be done, it seems like Shooting Stars have done the job in the first half. At least they are leading by 2-1. They scored at the death of the first half. And of course, they'll be taking their lead into the second half. So it's a big task for Inter Lagos, who will be looking to actually avoid defeat in their debut game at the Nigeria Premier Football League. Well, let's talk about other games to expect this weekend. Remember, there are no games to expect tomorrow, which is Saturday. But Sunday, we have the Bendel Derby between Bendel Insurance of Benin City and, of course, Warri Wolves of Ozoro in Delta State. So it is Bendel Insurance at the Samuel Ogbemudia Stadium by 4 p.m. They'll be hosting Warri Wolves. And let's travel to Niger and tell you that Tornadoes will be up against Enyimba by 4 p.m. Abia Warriors will take on Kun Khalifa. That's another derby there, Oriental Derby out there in the southeast. Abia Warriors up against Kun Khalifa Football Club. Rivers United will host the Peace Boys of Jos, Play 2 United, at the Adoki Amir Simaka Stadium. That game will be played by 4 p.m. Remember, Rivers United lost the league last season by they were hoping that Ikorodu City could actually just maybe draw Rangers International, but
0: that rumor broke everywhere.
1: It was so embarrassing because I was there in the stadium, man. Someone just it traveled like wildfire, and immediately the game, you could see that the players were really heartbroken that they came this far and they still lost the league. And all of a sudden, we heard news that Ikorodu City had equalized, and you could see the manager, it was being jumped on, and people were happy, and all of, we found out that it was rumor, and nobody knew where the rumor started from. So it's quite embarrassing, heartbreaking, and of course disturbing that something like that could fly in a game as important as the game Rivers United played in their home ground. But this said, they will have a chance to actually start things right when their host Play 2 United on Sunday by 4 p.m. Barrow FC at the Sani Abacha Stadium will be up against Nasarawa United. Enugu Rangers will not be playing their home games at the Cathedral, at the Nnamdi Azikiwe Stadium. But right now, based on renovations going on out there in Enugu, they'll be playing their games in the MKO Abiola Stadium in Abeokuta, and they'll be hosting Katsina United in their first game. Remember, they are 9-time champions. They are leveled with this team. What was it called? Enyimba of Aba. And of course, Doma United will be up against Sporting Lagos, while Ikorodu City will face Ranchers B Football Club. Then Kwara United and Kano Pillars will lock horns, as you can sense, at the ninth game of that Sunday, making it 10 games in total, as you can sense, the opening weekend. So interesting set of games to look forward to. If you want me to go over them again, just tell me the one that picks that interests you right now. Of course, you have the Rivers United, Play 2 United, a game that actually would actually produce quality. We have the other game, Abia Warriors, Kun Khalifa. Yes, and we have the Bendown Derby, Bendown Insurance, and Warri Wolves too.
0: Be a tasty, and you know, the first match it's always filled with banana peels, and you know,
1: exactly banana peels. Sometimes it even sets the tone for the rest of the season.
0: It set the tones, and you know, you see teams that are underdogs that are so ready, you know, annihilating overdogs that are unready. So we could expect, you know, things like that. But you know, the tasty fixture, the Oriental Derby, Abia Warriors and the Kun Khalifa, no, let's just see it go. You know, it will be explosive, and you know, the one of the Rivers United and Play 2 United, right? That would be so massive. That would be so explosive too. So we look at, you know, we're anticipating, you know, our fingers crossed and waiting for the matches on Sunday.
1: All right, waiting for the matches on Sunday is 5 p.m. Let's switch to the European scene and talk about what's happening there. And of course, Noye, it was the Champions League draw yesterday. Quite an interesting draw. But before that one, before we talk about the UEFA Champions League, because we have a lot to unload in just 30 minutes, let's start from Aston Villa right now, because we hear that manager Unai Emery said Oli Watkins apologized for refusing to play for Aston Villa on Sunday as he paid an emotional tribute to the departing striker. And I remember the 30-year-old is expected in Saudi Arabia today to complete a 51 million move to Al Hilal, with Villa poised to finalize the signing of Chelsea's Nicholas Jackson, £65 million, as his replacement. Now, Emery praised the England forward's behavior during his Villa career and said he and the squad had accepted Watkins' apology for making himself unavailable against Brighton and Hove Albion. Of course, a game they suffered a heavy defeat, losing by 4-0. And Watkins, remember, is Villa's record Premier League scorer with 91 goals, part of an overall tally of 118 in all competitions since joining from Brentford in a 28 million move back in 2020. He's a striker that you would say paid his dues, but the end sometimes is not always rosy.
0: I think his reaction has always been brilliant. You know, Oli Watkins has been a childhood Arsenal fan, and severally, you know, during the years, Arsenal have, you know, met Villa, we want your man, and he has seen it, how it became so difficult for Villa to release him to Arsenal. Like, severally, both during the summer and the winter transfer windows, Arsenal will say, okay, give me Oli Watkins, what are the commitments and the rest of them. But at the end of everything too, you know, the deal would fall like a pack of poorly arranged cards. So I think this has been brilliant. And, you know, he said, okay, no problem, I you did not allow me to go to my childhood team. Let me go to the Far East and make money, and you're still trying to stop me. So, well, as a gentleman, what he did, you know, very good. You know, he's a Villa legend. So taking that bold step to apologize, I think that's the right step in a very good direction.
1: And they do say that a man knows how to apologize, or who's when he's wrong, would actually be successful out of 10.
0: Yes.
1: Now, talking about success, let's talk about what has been the case as you can sign the UEFA Champions League. Yesterday, we saw some interesting draws, but we'll focus mainly on European teams playing in the UK. Talking about from Arsenal to Manchester United to Manchester City, and of course, Liverpool. Let's talk about Arsenal's Champions League games, the ones to expect. Quite interesting set of games. We'll factor them into what Arsenal can achieve this season. But worthy of note that Arsenal will face Bayern Munich. It's always coming. And Real Madrid, which I think will want to be a revenge for Real Madrid. The 3-0 they suffered in the hands of Arsenal at Emirates, and of course, the 2-1 defeat out there at the Santiago Estadio Bernabeu.
0: Yeah, I look forward to that match, you know. I look forward to that match, you know. Madrid would be coming with, a sort of a morale. They have a new coach, and have a new players who would be trying to rewrite their very poor history against Arsenal. I think Arsenal is the only team that Madrid have not won in the UEFA Champions League.
1: Yeah.
0: 4 matches, 3 defeats and 1 draw. You know, it's a sort of that history. But, you know, you're missing out at a very wrong time. Arsenal right now, it will be a very difficult nut to crack, and this match would happen at the Emirates Stadium, or under the light, it will be so difficult.
1: It is quite interesting how these games are. You don't get a chance, except maybe in the knockout stages. In the league phase, you don't get a chance to meet a team 2 times.
0: Yes, that's why you just have to, you know, any opportunity you get, you grab it with your 2 feet. So I think Arsenal would savour that opportunity to make sure they maintain their record against Madrid, you know. So let's just see how it goes.
1: So let's see how it goes. Let's talk about the other games. As you can sign the Arsenal, Paris Saint-Germain, of course, a very, very familiar foe. Remember last season they met in the UEFA Champions League final, and we know how that went.
0: Is Arsenal playing Paris Saint-Germain? I think it should be Bayern.
1: Oh, sorry, Bayern. I'm mixing it up right there.
0: It should be Bayern.
1: Maybe I still have that revenge in my mind.
0: It should be Bayern.
1: It's Bayern Munich.
0: Yeah, Bayern. That should be a Pep derby. Ateta versus
1: Vincent Kompany.
0: Vincent Kompany at the Allianz Arena. So it will be a very tasty one. Like I said, you know, before, as an Arsenal fan, when these draws are out, I will be fidgeting. But right now, my morale is so pumped up, you know.
1: The confidence.

0: stars in so snack and go defense in the season Emirates under the Arsenal, you know, one winners and time around you to be at the Allianz Arena and so just see how it goes, you know, Arsenal, you know, to make sure they contract the record, you know, come out, you know, with their record they did last. So it, let's just see how it goes. So
1: let's have both well, talk about Arsenal's taste of trying one better on the last there was three seasons they finished the final since ago it was the semi-final and last season they were finalists but couldn't actually win it. John, experience Mikel Arteta has, as you can signs, leading the team for the last 7 years. This is the last really particular get water a UEFA Champions League.
0: Leading up what Thierry Henry said during the draws, he said, okay, he gave that, you know, he gave that he gave that trajectory.
1: Mm.
0: Okay, the first time quarterfinals, the second time, the second attempt, semifinals, final, and you know, and so.

0: of rigging in the attack in the front line and around.
1: Say, Emery, let's look at who faces since the 2027 as Terry Henry called them. Yeah, the arena, they will tease pay the home at Napoli. It was the face, bar, and of course, Slavia Praha. And looking at quality of Arsenal, it seems like an easy route to the knockouts.
0: I'm already in the knockout as an Arsenal fan. This one is a done deal. This one is even easier than the last time out, and Arsenal came out, you know, perfect. So I'm expecting a perfect run this time around too.
1: Okay, let's look at other teams in the UK. Talking about Manchester United right now, because they back in the UEFA camp. Michael Carrick led to UEFA champ. They got to finish head. He's the first of interested teams around Europe. They'll face Bayern at Old Trafford. They'll face Atletico Madrid at the Wanda Metropolitano. They'll face AS Roma at home. They'll travel to Lisbon to face Sporting Club de Portugal. They'll host RB Leipzig, and they'll travel to Spain to face Villarreal, the Yellow Submarine, and of course they'll face Fabregas's Como, and of course Saba. What the United's chances coming back to the UEFA Champions League after missing out for two seasons? And it seems like it will be a very, very refreshing season for them, especially with what they want to achieve.
0: An opportunity for Manchester United to right their wrongs, because they've been so appalling, you know, in the past UEFA Champions League matches. They've been so appalling. And right now, in this new format, they are new in the new format. So, 8 matches, and how well can they utilize that chance? How well can they utilize the opportunity? You see, a team like Manchester United, when you watch them before the season starts, you see their fans talking about how they will win this and how they will win that. But when it is time to play the football proper, you see how they just fall, like what happened against Hull City. So, Manchester United, these are the teams, they are a great team, you know, going back to history. But right now, we're talking about the present. What are their chances? They would entertain people they're supposed to play. They will entertain Bayern Munich, and they entertain Bayern Munich, right?
1: Yeah, they'll face a host of interesting clubs, as you can sense the UEFA Champions League. They'll face Bayern at home, the Old Trafford. They'll travel to the Wanda Metropolitano in Madrid to face Atletico Madrid. They'll host Roma at home. They'll travel to Lisbon to face Sporting Club de Portugal. They'll host Leipzig at the Old Trafford. They'll travel to Spain to face Villarreal. And of course, they'll host Saba and travel to Italy to face Fabregas's Como.
0: On paper, these are teams that, these are bar and the likes of Atletico Madrid and Bayern Munich. On paper, this is a fixture that would, you know, that Manchester United can win and qualify to the next round. But you can never say Manchester United couldn't qualify from the Champions League group stage that had Copenhagen. So you cannot predict Manchester United, and let's just see how it goes from here. Let's see if, you know, Carrick can change their fortunes this time around.
1: Okay, let's see if Carrick can change the fortunes of Manchester United. But a very, very interesting weekend we are looking forward to, away from the Champions League right now. Let's look forward to what to expect in the UEFA Champions League, you know, because tonight it is Crystal Palace up against Manchester City. Last weekend on Sunday, it was Manchester City snatching victory from the claws of defeat after trailing for most of the game against Brighton and Hove Albion. Not Brighton and Hove Albion, I'm mistaking it from the Aston Villa game. AFC Bournemouth at the Etihad. They were actually almost losing that game before a goal from Josko Vardiol, and of course the other defender, McGahee, actually made sure that they came back to win that game by 2-1. What a relief for that man, Enzo Maresca. We know a huge burden on his waist, on his shoulders to lift off, because he's filling the Pep of the shoes of Pep, which I think is a very, very big shoe for anybody to fill in. But let's give the man some credit. We've seen what he did at Chelsea. We saw what he did at Leicester City, bringing them back to the league. And this is a different ball game, another challenge. And managers like this, they like challenge. They like to be taxed to actually get something that seems unimportant. Manchester City are actually going all out to get the ones. Now we there will still be few additions, especially Chelsea and the joint manager City. But my face, they themselves have actually been exploited, I would say, in that case. They just have been taken away from, and we'll still hear that more will leave them soon. They have a new manager, PS came. It's still looked the wall out.
0: It's terrible. There's the search from Crystal Palace and Enzo Maresca, their new chief, and Maresca will be under to replace the services of Pep Guardiola. It will

0: God asked for him. And Mr. Palace lost the opening fixture. So that match is quite competitive. It was a straight win for City. With how Manchester City struggled against AFC Bournemouth, you can't tell what will happen in the fixture. And Maresli against Navarro in the club. I can't really predict anything for right their wrongs in front of home crowd and Enzo Maresca, Tam Rite and the Ligon.
1: This is a new sheriff in town.
0: There's a sheriff in town. City gladden the so let's just see how it goes. For me, it's an unpredictable match. Let's see how it goes.
1: Hello, it goes. Other fixtures around the Europe's top five league. Tonight we have French Ligon. It is Lee against Paris Saint-Germain. They haven't really been convincing so far this season. And in the German Bundesliga, we'll see Bayern Munich will be up against Stuttgart. Of course, second half of that game in the MPFL is up and running. Shooting start goes to one. Let's talk about the Spanish Liga too. We have to get to look in 5 minutes by PM. We have Racing Santander, the two boys in the block. They'll be facing off with Elche, the Deportivo of the Alps, face the Yellow Marines of Spain, which is Villarreal by 8:30. Let's look at what to expect tomorrow because we have blockbuster features. Fixtures around the English Premier League, the French Ligue 1, the German Bundesliga, the Spanish La Liga, and in that time. And on Saturday, we have a huge match. And normally, games being played around the early kickoff. It's usually most times dead rubber. You at least, or if you see goals, you see a bit. So, third half, their feet. New manager, Andoni Iraola, if Oliver Nas, Tim Ferrell lost their opening fixture to Leeds by one goal to nothing. So, what a game are we 30?
0: Be a very nice feature. Andoni Iraola and Oliver Glasner, the expressive kind of football. You know, I watched the match before. It was a explosive end and end.
1: I want to ask, what were not with the point game?
0: They were lucky. Newcastle ragged. It was like I said, it was end to end. You see, you know, the Newcastle through the middle of Liverpool. I think Liverpool, they're not signing wisely, I must say. That meeting needs a bit of rigid. But they are really, really interested in the attacks and stuff. You know, it would be so difficult for Liverpool to stamp the authority in the league or, you know, have a claim on the. He's a very good coach and he's a Spaniard. What to expect from Spanish coaches. So, and Oliver Gnatt, Nottingham Forest, so he would, you know, get first, you know, to make the Nottinghams, you know, make them happy. And they just, it would be a match with goalkeepers, an expressive kind of.
1: I want to ask about the job, because it's like what happens, that man, Evans Marigianakis, he does no wrong in the sight of anybody, because he can hire and fire. Well, season, actually, fourth managing that what red. But look at the chances of our glass. We know he's a real winner. One against odds, Christian, went to in the F Conference, like the FA Cup, and the Community Shield. That's like the odds are 5,000. You don't actually see something like
0: and Germany too.
1: Yes, Syria, I would have to give it to him. We know about the lottery job. When does Glasner start getting worried? I know it's just the league is just starting.
0: Oliver Glasner, he's a winner, you know, and that as it comes with this kind of premium
1: confidence
0: and advantage. You know, I think maybe signing with a very erratic man, sorry to say, erratic owner like
1: you're wrong in your description.
0: Marinakas, you know, it will. I think there's a sort of a protection clause in his deal because when he wanted to resign from Crystal Palace, he said he wanted to go and rest. But all of a sudden, as the news started making the rounds that, you know, he will be joining Nottingham Forest. So I think, as a very intelligent man and, you know, and a serial winner, I think that protection clause I expect and I suspect, you know, will be part of the deal, you know, making him the coach of Nottingham Forest. So because trying to deal with that man, that owner, Evangelos, to be so difficult, but I think he has all the time. I think he has all the resources. He has all the minerals, you know, to bring the goods. You know, to bring the goods for the Forest team. I think so.
1: All right, to bring the goods for the Forest team, let's talk about other games to expect tomorrow. AFC Bournemouth will be up against Everton by 3 p.m. Hull City will face Coventry. Remember, Hull City did pull off a surprise last weekend, beating Manchester United in their first game. Long time United by 2 goals. They will travel to Coventry to face Coventry City. And Spurs will be up against Castle by Spurs, actually, in the midweek during the EFL Cup. They show why they actually should be considered as a very serious team, beating Preston North End. Is it Preston North End? Spurs.
0: Okay,
1: Spurs.
0: Okay, yeah. Spurs. It should be. Is it Charlton or?
1: I'll try to get a confirmation on that. So, Spurs will face off Newcastle. Newcastle are not having it easy to concise the start of the Premier League season. They face the new

0: Liverpool, which are a physical team, and now they're facing another physical team, which are Spurs. So let's see how it goes tomorrow. The games continue tomorrow. As you can see, the French Ligue 1. Strasbourg will face RC Lens by 4:15. Auxerre will be up against Brest, will face Toulouse by 7:45. 7:45, Rouen up against Troy. And of course, Lyon will face Lens. In the German Bundesliga, Eversberg face Bakusi, Latifi, Hafiham, Anzo face Bonn, Larisha, of course, Bellank, thanks to end the game for tomorrow in the German Liga, Borussia Dortmund face SV, and in the Spanish Liga, it is Lente up against Rabbit, Pierre Susi face Prime, and Sevilla up against Atletico Madrid 30. Or not, since like is bad against as well, and Bohin have been burned at Hayes upon joining Adam from TT. Our team is Julian Navas, Akutu, Diago Hiro, Julian Aris as the Adrian the forward, chance to train as uncertainty continues over his situation as Spanish club. That declared that did not sell him, sir. Like the stress only Fernando Alvarez will not travel with Atletico to today's La Liga game, saying he's not currently in health, having missed 13 consecutive today. Now, the manager, he's from Bonin, I will do everything I can to Mr. Alvarez's situation. He has added that I'm one of the things that the your post on Facebook interesting. Asking signs that this season, because it looks like he's in Arsenal, his first choice is not coming to North London.
1: Yes, you know. At first, you know, I wasn't really back to the sign of Alvarez. The club side, you know, to read their attack. So I needed in not long. But the point is, Arsenal is not his first hand. It's time to do footballing reasons. Like it has to do with his fault. The last time he was at City, he also thought for his to visit him. I understand. Barca did same, you know, during the side that involved the Neymar. And trying to put pressure on Alvarez. So, the hierarchy of mind is so funny. So they've come out to say that it has to do more about integrity. I think I watched President with the integrity that it's zero chance Julian
0: to join Barca. It was what a statement being put up by Atletico Madrid said that it's not about Julian being the victim. The reveal team is a legend.
1: Yes, because John Laporta has been putting lots of pressure. He came out waiting for these people close about 3 to 4 days transfer close. The ball right now is on the court of Julian. Join out from there. You stay back, restart. But
0: all right, to Barcelona does not happen. Thoughts on this Premier to Chelsea was Brian Bridge, and of course, United's team of light. The Blacks will United will start with that in the inch. Ligue 1 is at Paris FC's knees and will face Marcel. German Bundesliga is four. That's as you expect in the German Bundesliga. They just came back to the list. I will not be a reduced blend. The likes for an extension on the left. The Spanish Real Madrid will smack by 32 will get up. Of course, let's continue when I'll be Arsenal play on more. We're traveling back to the face Villa at the Park. We have less than 2 minutes what to expect. We know this is in the last land to one. A very late goal, Beliano Buendia. Arsenal would overcame when they actually won in reverse 4-1. But what are they in this particular game?
1: He wants to stamp his authority as the big man. This kind of show you've been and you want vintage, use the made cross orders and dark which is at crisis to right now. Aston Villa depleted place inside at the moment, losing concert.
0: Ken Tillemans, Onana injured, Emiliano Martinez, Eminem moved to Chelsea.
1: Almost done to Chelsea. So, this is it's kind of right time, So, this is an opportunity to even increase. I'm expecting, any big deal for now and his boy, the trap it is, 2 seasons ago, they lost 2-1 at the death of the last season. So this time around, the pound of flag only Emery is important.
0: That very, very partisan Arsenal fan talking there. This is what happens for the day. In the third of the show, I want to say a very big thank you for joining Sports Extra this evening.
1: Thank you very much.
0: All right, my name is Testimony Agassi. Thank you for being a part of the show in the last 1 hour. Remember, Sports Extra, it's all that talking and happening around the entire front. Of course, that 9.1 in every song. No, the news comes with very...
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very good evening to you and a warm welcome to the World News on Classic FM 91.1. Today, the 28th day in the month of August 2026. I am Jerry.

or do the headlines. Gunmen abduct NYSC members in Kogi, 11 rescued. Governor Fubara assures Boni people of government continued support. And on the foreign scene, Saudi Arabia set new work visa limits for businesses, foreign workers, and in sports, on the 20 WWC, it's Poland 1-0 in a pre-tournament friendly. News, and happy to have you back. News in full. Several members of the National Service or NYSC died on Wednesday at the Alma Expressway with the police confirming the rest of 11 others were reported from the airport to state at Mac. Their vehicle said operating the receiving call. You have included the preliminary briefing show that the NYSC travel state to President Bola Akmotes closed door talk elected on the platform of all progressives APC, progressive governor Faisal Villa. The meeting late in the back series of governors and top chieftains of the Aso Rock of the Australian the control press released by the party last Saturday August 3rd. Parliament party is over the initial chieftain, clearly discussing corruption charges also of his. Moving on, the head of the civil service of the Federation HCSE, Esther Walson, the head of the civil service Oluwa Tong, urgent ongoing reforms. Watson Jack handed over to an inner full time and attaining the over any Thompson in SF Breast State House Abuja point on August 26th. The presidency announced it on August 19th. River State governs a sheep bonny government still and will continue to remember Governor Day during the commissioning of the Niama School. He said government would continue to better the lots of the people of Bonny through giving quality education to the people.

0: their work because of Adrian. In better thoughts, Bonnie, knowing the importance of Bonnie in the hydrocarbon energy development of Nigeria. So you see, today, I'm not just happy, but fulfilled that I'm in my own place and I'm sharing in their joy.
1: Governor Fubara thanked the King of Bonny for the transformation of the Bonny Kingdom.
0: So let me thank everyone, but especially the Amayamo, who have stood with us, who have stood with the Bonny people, who have also, you know, in his own way, continue to uplift the Bonny people. I want to challenge anybody, what the Amayamo has done today has placed Bonny in the map of Africa, the map of this world.
1: The governor also used the occasion to award scholarship to children that came out first during the presidential debate.
0: Our children who participated in the presidential debates and performed even in the most difficult educational condition, they came out first. I want to commend all of you. And let me say here that for this particular outstanding performance, education is everything. We are giving those students a scholarship. The commissioner and the permanent secretary should take note and work the modality for every one of them that participated, the schools and the individual, who must make sure that we take full responsibility of their education.
1: But Chairman Abiyesen Pe, in his speech, assured the commitment of the council to provide security to the school.
2: I make break to look at henceforth, will take full responsibility of engaging the authorities, their parents, and gratuities, everything they need to ensure this facility is protected by them. That's it, our contribution at low.
1: On a teacher of the illegals in that said they are unhappy that the state chapter of the Union of Teachers would collaborate with yet to be known government agencies in the state to deduct their salary through backdoor for the month of July, August, and planned subsequent months to come through the End Well Cooperative Scheme. The kingship of a cooperative scheme and they were all teachers in the state where cooperative became a patron in the right kind without educating the teachers program. Generated the labor teachers paid promotion yet are extending 10,000 from the salaries monthly mandatory End Well Cooperative Scheme. Meanwhile, the Nigerian Labor Congress chairman in the state to the aggrieved teachers while in the lip of the Nigerian Union teachers suspend for deductions teachers and scheme consultation while all relevant security agencies to step intelligence gathering rather and investigate further on the

0: issue in contention. Meant angry youth this morning took over parts of Ajib Junction by Ada George up to the police station in protest of the alleged killing of a youth by a police officer. The youth saw objects to block the route, preventing vehicles from plying, some of them who demanded justice.
1: We need the policeman that killed our brother. He must be brought to justice. This is not right. If we want to stop police brutality, this is not right in this country.
0: Recall that a tragic incident happened at the Ajib Junction. Three persons are now dead, following a driver who arrived. Eyewitness told our correspondent that the incident happened when a police officer opened a young man driving a Lexus car that the chase, which made him control, veered off the road and rammed into the victims. The driver, who was rushed to an undisclosed hospital, is now said to have been dead. Away from that story, the Ijaw Youth Council, IYC Worldwide, has issued a seven-day ultimatum to the Nigerian National Petroleum Company Limited, NNPCL, and other relevant agencies to urgently halt the persistent gas leak and recurrent fires around facilities linked with oil mining lease OML 18 in Ofiumina Ama, Alakri community, Okrika local government area, River State. The ultimatum followed an underground assessment of the affected community by IYC leadership, led by its president, Dobra Collins Okotete, who was accompanied to the disaster site by more than 50 speedboats. In a statement by IYC national spokesperson, Victor Ibanigo, the council said the gas leak and associated fires had persisted for more than 2 years, despite repeated appeals, petitions, and demands for government intervention. 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The news continues after this timeout.
2: Rivers, are you ready? The big one is coming to Port Harcourt, South, Nigeria. The Rivers Dialogue. Keynote speakers, Professor Joash Amupitan San, INEC Chairman, Nigeria. Malam Lanri Isa Onilu, Director General, National Orientation Agency, Abuja, Nigeria. Date, October 20th, 2026. Time, 9 a.m. The Rivers Dialogue. Anticipate. 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
0: And on foreign sea, Saudi Arabia has introduced limits on the number of work visas that obtain a credit collection, newly established and more established employers, as the kingdom adjusts its rules for hiring foreign workers. Work businesses that have been operating for less than 2 years can obtain up to 5 work visas, while companies that have been operating for more than 2 years can obtain as many as 50 visas. This foreign workers seeking employment in Saudi Arabia, particularly those relying on smaller or reestablished companies.
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0: And in the exciting world of sports, Nigeria's Falconets defeated Poland 1-0 today. Mary Mamu ordered this in the first half stoppage time. No goal was recorded in the second half, despite the number of clear-cut chances. The Falconets now shift next friendly Square Republic.
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0: And in business, China's imports from Nigeria in the year 2026 stood at $2.3 billion, representing about 80% increase over the corresponding period in 2025. Cumulatively, the total bilateral trade between Nigeria and China rose to $18 billion, representing a 75% year-on-year increase. This was made known by the Chargé d'Affaires of the Chinese Embassy in Nigeria, Zhou Hongguo, yesterday at the Nigeria-China Food Festival, held at the China Cultural Center in Abuja. According to him, the growth demonstrated the expanding economic relationship to countries, while the tariff policy for African countries, articulations with Beijing, offered an opportunity to fall. Thus, the chance for Nigeria to expand exports to China, who said. And that's the size of the party. Leave a quick read of the attacked and was in the 11th Recu.

0: North Korea assured the people of government continuous support and are seeing the Arab visa list for businesses, foreign workers, and in sports. Falconets edge Poland 1-0 in pre-tournament friendly. Kindly send your eyewitness report to our news desk via WhatsApp on 0906-552838. The news was edited and packed by Happiness Dia. Good evening.
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0: Are you ready? 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The Rivers Dialogue. Keynote speakers, Professor Joash Amobitan, San, INEC Chairman, Nigeria. Malam Lanre Isa Onilu, Director General, National Orientation Agency, Abuja, Nigeria. 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

0: 2001, the Miracle Crusades. It wasn't a gathering, it was a landmark. People poured into that city from every corner, expectant, waiting for their salvation. Diverse kinds of disease and sicknesses were and they healed. Hope came to the people and the light of the gospel so brightly.
1: The vision is that it's just marvelous. Because I've never seen this type of crowd, not even a political rally or in any other rally. This is the crowd of people uncountable rushing into the scene, and they all believe that they'll get their miracle today. Now I believe that the God of yesterday will still be God of today and will be the God forevermore.
0: There he is, Pastor Chris. For decades, God has used him to bring healing, hope, salvation, and the gospel to millions across the nations.
2: I looked at the stadium and I said, in the name of Jesus, I will use this stadium for the kingdom of God. As now, pack it out in the name of Jesus. Not for football, but a crusade in the name of Jesus. I said, we're going to network the world. I don't ask him how. We sure will. God's too big to be questioned on how. The years have come and gone, and everything I told them came to pass.
0: And so it was. From Lagos, South Africa, across Europe.
3: The first time his mind is clear.
0: Across Asia, the Pacific Islands, for over 30 years. And he is still doing it. The only question is, how many of you will join him?

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My profound gratitude to my man of God, Rev. Dr. Chris Okinome, the author of Rhapsody of Realities, number one devotional all around the world. Hallelujah. And also my profound gratitude to the director, Christine Power Orchard. Thank you so much, Pastor Mouth, for saying. This crusade is aimed at bringing to you the study of realities through the airwaves, through media, physical

intercession before all those in authority that may live and quiet lives in all godliness and holiness. This is good and pleases God. Hallelujah. I like to my lyrics. Pray for nation, all in authority. Yes, we will pray for our governors. It's important to pray for all those in authority. And also, we'll be praying for our nation. Pray for the peace of Nigeria. Pray for real estate and our beautiful Sakad. We'll be praying. Let's pray at this time. Lord, we thank you for our nation, Nigeria. We thank for the peace that comes. We declare righteousness. We spread righteousness. We spread peace. We thank you for our state, River State, Nigeria.

We declare safety, security, all over your nation. Thank you for all those in authority. Make laws that are consistent with your will. We declare the wisdom of God is guiding them. Thank you, Father. Thank you, Lord. And we thank you for your word which to receive. Thank you, Lord. Thank you, Lord. Lord, bradigo seketeda. Thank you, Father. To you be all the praise of each name. Amen. Amen. Hallelujah. Glory to God. Hallelujah. At this time, we'll the Lord's ears for a worship song.

a time of worship. The Lord is worthy of all our praise. Hallelujah. Glory to God. Glory to God. Welcome back to Rhapsody of Realities Crusade, brought to you by Christ Embassy Limitless Church, Port Harcourt Zone 3. Glory to God. Our Rhapsody reading for today, being Friday 28th of August, the topic says, Live for the Kingdom. Glory to God. Hallelujah. Our text is taken from Matthew chapter 6, verse 33. But seek ye first the kingdom of God and his righteousness, and all these things shall be added unto you. Pastor begins by saying, in life, what you live for determines how you live. The Lord Jesus made it clear that your focus isn't to be on the material things of this world, but on the kingdom. He said in Luke 12:15, take heed and beware of covetousness, for a man's life consisted in what he possessed. That means many worry about material things, possessions. But you don't get better by worrying. That's to say, worry doesn't make things better. No one ever did. The master made this clear when he said in Luke 12:25, which of you with taking thought can add to his stature one cubit? That's profound. You know, no matter how you worry, no matter how you think, stay up all night worrying. Like the Bible says, you cannot add 1 foot, 1 inch to your height. Worry, rather than improve your condition, distracts you from your true calling. And that's so true. You know, worrying takes focus away from God and God's word. So the Bible enjoins us not to worry. That's why he said, don't be anxious about your life, what you will eat, what you will drink, or what you will wear. You've been called to a higher purpose. Say it with me. I have been called to a higher purpose. You know, life is more than meat and drink. It's more than what clothes am I going to wear today? How am I going to look tomorrow? What am I going to eat today? As valid as that may be, there is a higher purpose to life, you know. Brothers and sisters, there is a higher purpose in life. And that higher purpose is to find your calling or your purpose and to fulfill it. Praise the Lord. Your Heavenly Father already made everything you require for life and godliness available to you. Blessed be the God and Father of our Lord Jesus.

Jesus Christ, who had blessed us with all spiritual blessings in heavenly places in Christ. That's Ephesians 1 verse 3. 2 Peter 1 3 says, according as his divine power hath given unto us all things. Did you get that? All things, not some things. All things that pertain unto life in godliness. 1 Corinthians 3:21 says, all things are yours. That means you don't have to worry. Why? Because your Heavenly Father has made provision for all things. Everything is yours. The Bible says that the earth is the Lord's and the fullness thereof, the world and they that dwell therein. Everything you require for life, to live a beautiful life here on earth, is adequately provided in the gospel. Praise the Lord. Consequently, he tells you what your priority in life should be. Seek first the kingdom of God and his righteousness. That means everywhere you are, be conscious of the kingdom. Even today, you're going to be having an opportunity to receive the Lord Jesus into your heart. That's the first step. The Bible says, seek first his kingdom. I enjoin you today, receive Jesus into your heart. That's the starting point. And every other thing, you know, God's word is truth. It can be depended upon. Every other thing will be added. That means everywhere you are, be conscious of the kingdom. In your family, among your friends, in your workplace, in your school, your concern should be, is the kingdom of God established here? If it isn't, you bring it here. You see, the responsibility is upon us to bring God's kingdom wherever we are. Bring to bear the kingdom of God, be it in your office, be it in your workplace, be it in the marketplace of life. Bring to bear the kingdom of God. Make Christ known. Hallelujah. Say that with me. I will make Christ known. And see to it that men receive and are established in his righteousness. Manifest his righteousness everywhere. Everywhere I go, I manifest God's righteousness. Hallelujah. This involves seeking what God wants, not what men want. You know, there's this beautiful thing I always say to myself when I'm faced with anything. I say, what does God want? I always seek to ensure that God's will prevails. What he wants takes preeminence. Hallelujah. Even when resolving issues amongst people, you don't look for who's right or wrong. You establish the righteousness of God. Hallelujah. You know, sometimes within friends, families, within communities, you may have disagreements, disputes. It's not about who's right or wrong. It's about the wisdom of God. It's about the righteousness of God. Ensure that the righteousness of God is brought to bear. Glory to God. Many struggle and are frustrated in life because they are seeking their own way. No matter how much you try, our own way will never cut it. It will never cut it. Some also, their own satisfaction. But true satisfaction comes from seeking God's kingdom and expressing his righteousness. That's living for the kingdom. Hallelujah. You know, life is not just all about me. Oh, it will suit my, you know, it will suit my need. It will satisfy me. What does the kingdom of God want? What does God want? It's important to seek his kingdom and express his righteousness. Hallelujah. Hallelujah. I want you to say this prayer with me. A minute with the whole of your heart. Say, dear Father, thank you for teaching me to live above worry and anxiety. My heart is set on your kingdom, and I manifest your righteousness everywhere. I refuse to be driven by the cares of this world, for
For I know you've already blessed me and granted me all that I require for life in godliness. Therefore, I walk in peace, purpose, joy, and fulfillment in Jesus' name. Amen. For further study, I'd like you to read Matthew 6:31-33, Luke 12:22-23. Glory, glory, glory to God. Hallelujah. I'm sure you were blessed by the reading of A Rhapsody of Realities. I want you at this time to say this prayer of salvation with me if you're not born again. Kindly put your right hand on your chest and repeat after me. O Lord God, I believe with all my heart in Jesus Christ, Son of the living God. I believe he died for me and God raised him from the dead. I believe he is alive today. I confess with my mouth that Jesus Christ is the Lord of my life from this day. Through him and in his name, I have eternal life. I'm born again. Thank you, Lord, for saving my soul. I'm now a child of God. Hallelujah! Congratulations, you are now a child of God. Hallelujah! Glory to God. I'd like to pray for you. If you're sick in your body, I'd like you to place your hand wherever you require healing, even at this time. Let us pray. Oh, Krash Shakti Kidaba Sakti. Lord, I thank you for my listeners. I thank you for those who have said this prayer of salvation. Thank you even now. The light of your glorious gospel has shone into their hearts and they've become one with your spirit. Thank you for they've been awakened to the fatherhood of God. Thank you, Lord, for you are their father and they are your children even now. Thank you for the newness of life, hallelujah, they've received. Lord, I thank you for as many as are sick and as listening, even right now. I rebuke that sickness from your body. I rebuke the pain and I cast it out of your body in the name of the Lord Jesus. I declare you healed, healed from the crown of your head to the soles of your feet. I declare wellness upon you in the name of the Lord Jesus Christ. Receive your healing right now in the name of Jesus. Jesus makes you well. And I declare promotion has come to you on your job. Yes, your business is flourishing. You're making progress. Series of advancements in this month and beyond in the name of the Lord Jesus Christ. Yes. Light upon your life, upon your family, upon your children. Hallelujah. You have answers to all your questions. Yes, solutions has come to you even now. I declare life and peace upon you and your household in the name of the Lord Jesus Christ. Father, I thank you for my listeners. Yes, I declare God's blessings upon you. You are blessed. You are blessed. And you are making progress in the name of our Lord Jesus Christ. Amen. Amen and amen. Amen. Hallelujah. Congratulations once again. If you have testimonies you'd like to share with us or you have inquiries you'd like to make, we'd like you to call this number 080-290-67351. I'll take that again. 080-290-67351. And I'd like to invite you to Christ Embassy Limitless Church, 36 Jesse and Jenny Street, off Peter Audley Road. 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And Rhapsody is available in different formats. We have the e-copy, we have the physical copy, we have the early reader's copy for children 0 to 3. It is beautifully illustrated for your young minds. And we have Rhapsody of Realities for kiddies from 3 to 10. It's an excellent material that will raise up your children in godliness. 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Yes, from 13 to 18. It's a must-have for your teenage children out there. They will need this excellent material that will guide them through their teenage age and turn their hearts to the Lord. And of course, we have Rhapsody in
for the adults. And Rhapsody is available on www.rhapsodyofrealities.org. And as I said, you can reach us on 080-290-67351. And of course, you can come to our church and be a part of our service this Sunday, 8 a.m., Christ Embassy Limitless Church, and on Wednesday, 12 noon lunch hour and 5:30 p.m. in the evening. We're expecting you and we look forward to having you. I've had a glorious time and I'm sure you had a beautiful time. I'd like to say God bless you and see you again. Bye-bye.

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